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From Newburgh to Seaburg to Fredericksburg to Edinburgh to Tuckburg. 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More than one big thing. You know, like how we say, go one big thing. That we mean. That we mean by Vibes FM. That we mean.

0: them from Belladrum, all the man them from Hope Town, all the gal them from Rising Sun, and everybody from Kingston. Well, look at Tory. 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Me not think so, you know. 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
2: This not partner, this is some, this not all. Here I'm going to tell you, this not all, you know. Canal, Bounty Hall, Walton Hall, Seton Hall, Yorkshire Hall, Graham's Hall, Peters Hall, Planters Hall, Quakers Hall, Carlton Hall, Harmony Hall, Bladen Hall, Liliendahl, Broom Hall, Vauxhall, Little Blyendahl. You ready to the hand? Lay stay right there.
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It's a testimony. I want

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We're celebrating 60 years of independence in true patriotic style, honoring our journey as one people, one nation, with one destiny. Remember the sweet old time days, the memories, the vibes, the moments that shaped who we are today? 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
1: Guyana, the time is now. 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

0: 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Always listen to your woman. 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When I get a good woman, listen to she. She don't believe you. What is her name again? 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Her song. She's so lovely like that. Nah, for real. 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

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We're celebrating 60 years of independence in true patriotic style, honoring our journey as one people, one nation, with one destiny. Remember the sweet old-time days, the memories, the vibes, the moments that shaped who we are today? 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

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I'm walking in-

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We're celebrating 60 years of independence in true patriotic style, honoring our journey as one people, one nation, with one destiny. 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

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Whenever I-

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It's a testimony. I want

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We're celebrating 60 years of independence in true patriotic style, honoring our journey as one people, one nation, with one destiny. Remember the sweet old time days, the memories, the vibes, the moments that shaped who we are today? 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

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We're celebrating 60 years of independence in true patriotic style, honoring our journey as one people, one nation, with one destiny. Remember the sweet old time days, the memories, the vibes, the moments that shaped who we are today? 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

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I'm gonna feel.

0: From Mount Roraima to the mountain ranges of the Pacaraimas. 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
1: The time check for you is 6 hours. 6 hours one. It's a beautiful Friday, May 15th. How are we doing this morning? Welcome down, welcome down.

myself a home to your favorite Bollywood beats. As we close off this cool week and some work week today. Hey, you know what we're doing today? We're launching Guyana 60th Celebration. They're at Guyana Festival. It goes down this evening. They're at the Guyana National Stadium. With the opening ceremony slated for 5 p.m. With a feature address by His Excellency Dr. Muhammad Irfan Ali. A fantastic cultural presentation. And of course, we're going to hear from the Honorable Suzanne Rodriguez, Minister of Tourism, Industry and Commerce. What are we doing today? Also, are we doing some errands? Are we celebrating our birthday? Happy, happy birthday to you if you're celebrating your birthday today. Maybe you're celebrating an anniversary. Congratulations to you. Or hey, you're just like me. You're thankful for another day. Another beautiful Friday. Let's remember to give thanks to the Supreme Being, man. Yeah, we're gonna be thankful. Let's also remember to give a smile. Be kind. It really goes a long way. And talking about customer service, if you're in that sector, you're having a bad day, I think you need a break. Take a 5 minutes. Take a washroom break. Take a walk. Let's not take that energy to our customers, to our co-workers. We channel it inside and we conquer it, right? Yeah, that's what we're doing today. From being our brother's keeper. Well, I mean, for some of the brothers and sister keeper. Hey, listen, top of the morning there, Tanti Ano. She said, happy Friday. Of course, she's wishing everyone a wonderful Friday and a good start of the weekend. Yeah. And remember that the Guyana Festival runs from today through Sunday. Admission is only $1,000. If you want to capitalize on some great deals, some discounts, some coupons, to enter into some fantastic prize giving, including that new car, you can grab yourself one of the Guyana Festival passports. That gives you entrance to all 3 days. And coupons into the great savings. Not forgetting some entrance into the giveaway. Yeah. A whole lot is happening and we're happy. We're here for it.

And Deanna would like to say a blessed Juma Mubarak to everyone, including myself and my family. Thank you so much. And the entire Muslim brothers and sisters. Yes. We're fortunate for another Juma day.

0: Just about 6:16 here on the beautiful Friday, May 15th. Of course, this one stars Sanjay Dutt and Mahima Chowdhury. Beautiful voice of Kumar Sanu and Alka Yagnik. May your life continue to be showered with God's amazing blessings. Happy Friday. Of course, you're getting this from Auntie Ruby there on the west side. Auntie Ruby, we want to wish you all the very best for a great Friday. And a good weekend. Yeah. Hey, whatever you do this weekend, give yourself some time. Take a couple minutes for yourself. Treat yourself. Many times we're so caught up with work, taking care of the family, we kind of forget that we need time for ourselves too. We need to relax. We need to say to ourselves, hey, you have done well.
1: Video skill.
0: Yeah, you have really done well. So you have to make sure you take your credits, right? From the movie Andaz, Akshay Kumar and Lara Dutta. Just about 6:18.

May your heart feel lighter, your smile shine brighter, and your day overflow with love, laughter, and a little joy. Let happiness knock gently, and this time, open the door. It's Friday. Fall in love with the small moments because they turn into the best memories. Of course, you're getting these words of wisdom from Auntie Zelina there in Canal. Auntie Zelina, thank you so much for sharing with us. She went on to say, may Allah fill your heart with joy and your life with tranquility on this blessed day of Juma. Count your blessings, have faith, and find peace. Juma Mubarak. Just about 6:20. If you're now trying to get up, you're getting breakfast, maybe you're in the kitchen, you're already on the roadways. So, top of the morning to you. I like that.

I gotta share this experience with you. It has not happened in quite a while. Because I'm not usually on that end, especially on at that time of the day. So I decided to leave Georgetown at about 5:30. Let's just say I got to the Ghana National Stadium at about 7:15. Yeah. The traffic was chaotic. I know I usually would live that through, but from a long time I haven't. So it was really not refreshing yesterday. So if you're stuck in some traffic, don't worry, I got you.

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0: That time check for you is just about 6 hours 55 on a beautiful Friday. It's May 15th.
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4: 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And the grand finale, the One Guyana Mega Concert. 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
2: With the news on this time, I'm Kristen Josiah. Good morning. The 300-megawatt Wales gas-to-energy project, Ghana's largest infrastructure development, is progressing steadily, with first power expected on the national grid by the end of this year. Prime Minister Mark Phillips says the initiative will cut electricity costs by 50% while doubling national generation capacity and improving energy reliability countrywide. Government and contractor Linseka Gayan Incorporated have also resolved outstanding contractual issues, clearing the way for uninterrupted construction works at the Wales site. Hinterland communities across regions 1, 2, 8, and 9 are set to benefit from the installation and commissioning of solar photovoltaic PV systems in 32 public buildings as the government continues to expand renewable energy infrastructure in remote areas. Among the communities identified for the installations are Barasina, Mabel Sandy, Mora, Chinapau, Sand Creek, and Quico. Chief Executive Officer of the Ghana Energy Agency, GEA, Dr. Mahinder Sharma, has said that his agency will be responsible for maintaining the solar PV systems to ensure their continued reliability and operation. 54-year-old Lester Barker of Amelia's Ward, Linden, has been charged in connection with a fatal accident which occurred on May 11 along the Toko Trail Road in North Rupununi, Region 9. Baker appeared before the Letter Magistrates Court charged with causing death by dangerous driving, operating an uninsured vehicle, and refusing a breathalyzer test, and was granted bail after pleading not guilty to the driving offenses. The charges stem from the death of 38-year-old Orrin Davis of Toka Village, whose post-mortem examination confirmed he died from multiple injuries sustained in the motor vehicle collision. Now in the region, explosions were heard during violent clashes in La Paz on Thursday as mining groups took to the streets calling for the resignation of centrist president Rodrigo Paz. Local miners are demanding greater access to explosives and fuel, as well as revisions to contracts and the implementation of mining regulations. And internationally, China's President Xi Jinping warned U.S. President Donald Trump on Thursday that mishandling the country's disagreements over Taiwan could push U.S.-China relations to a dangerous place as the two leaders met for a closely watched summit. Xi's remarks on Taiwan, the democratically governed island claimed by Beijing, came in a closed-door meeting of the leaders of the world's two largest economies that ran more than 2 hours, China's foreign ministry said. And that's the news to the moment.
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0: Hey, a time check for you is just about 7 hours of 4 on this beautiful Friday. It's May 15th. Let's remind you that today the Ghana Festival will officially be opened at 5 p.m. And of course it runs through Saturday and Sunday. And I think that the Saturday and Sunday time is at 11 hours, and of course that runs straight into the evening. Auntie Ruby is telling me she'll give me a visit there tomorrow, and if you're there at the Ghana Festival, I encourage you, visit the Indian Village. You'll definitely be seeing me there, so I encourage you to come out and be a part of the Guyana Festival. Let's say top of the morning there to Reshma. She would like to wish everyone a blessed Friday and a safe weekend. It's time for more music.
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From the movie Bulbulaya. Just about 7 hours 16. It's a Friday, May 15th. What's on the menu today? Are we getting fancy today?

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Mary Dolina. From the movie Bulbulaya. Exceptional dancing and acting. Vidya Balan. A little bit on the scary side, but it's okay. She's such a talented actress. And of course, this song was able to bring to the forefront exceptional dancing skill.

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Get your daily dose of some great Bollywood beats. From the Netflix series, The Fame Game, starring the dancing goddess of Bollywood, Madhuri Dixit. This one is called Dupatta Mera.

0: Hi there, I'm Woman Carver Elgin, Station of Traffic Headquarters in Blairie. According to Section 76.1 of the Motor Vehicles and Road Traffic Act, Chapter 5102, the rules of the road are: all vehicles must keep to the left or near side of the road while driving a vehicle. When meeting another vehicle traveling in the opposite direction, you must keep well to the left or near side of the road. When being overtaken, you must keep to the left or near side of the road. You should not, therefore, except when you intend to overtake or turn right, drive along the middle of the road.
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5: From the movie Baggy Tree, Das Bahane 2.0. Yeah. Let's say top of the morning to everyone locked in. You're getting greetings from Auntie Joyce there at Better Hope. She would like to say good morning and all the best for a great day and a happy weekend to everyone locked in, including her family there in Better Hope.

Das Bahane. Somebody said turn up the tempo. Yeah. If you're heading to work, we want to wish you all the very best. Maybe you're already at work. Well, let's say good morning there to the supermarkets and the market areas. They're always locked in, man. I really appreciate it. It's a good feeling when you walk into those business areas and business places. And they'll be blasting Vibes 100.1 FM. And then they'll say, hey, I heard you this morning. I'm usually tuned in all the time. Take a big ups, take a big ups. Hey, how is Syra doing this morning here in Parika? Her and her boys.

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2: Just about 7 hours 58 on the Golden Friday. It's May 15th. How are we doing this morning? I trust you're doing well. Getting closer to that 8 hours time. So I know you're already at work. If you're not, it's okay, you're late. You can blame me, because I had great vibes for you as you make your way to work this morning. I know by now, you know she's one of my favorite singers. The powerful voice of the young, energetic, and melodious Neha Kakkar.

Just about 8 hours 22. It's a beautiful Friday. Hey, let's remind you that the Guyana Festival commenced today. They were at the Guyana National Stadium with the opening ceremony happening at 5 p.m. this evening. So we're expecting the feature address to be done by His Excellency Dr. Mohamed Irfan Ali. A mesmerizing cultural performance or performances, we never know. Lots to eat, lots to observe. You should surely bring your family out, bring the children for two reasons. One for history, and one for that park.

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1: Just about 8 hours 46. This is all the time we've got. We got to start pulling the curtains down. We want to wish you all the very best as you go about today. If you're heading out, please look out for those who are looking out for you. And please, no speeding on our roadways. And fellas, let's continue to support, encourage, and protect our women. And please, do not abuse them. No to abuse. Have a great day, everyone. If you're heading out to the Ghana National Stadium, there at the Ghana Festival, I'll encourage you to visit all the booths, especially the Indian village there. And I would love to meet with you. Have a great day. And hey, be kind. Be good to each other. Goes a very long way. Of course, the music continues. Kieran comes up on top of the hour. And I'll be right back here tomorrow at 7 for another edition. Until then, bye-bye.

0: Fried fish is best served with Pepe's hot chunky lime sauce. 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
1: I'ma say you're listening to 100.1 Vibes FM. While you're living, you feel love life. And then you make the morning off, you will feel nice. And here goes to know.

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1: Remember Navin from Monrepo? I remember Avinash from Chatumago. What about them Glasgow by from Glasgow, Hozororo, Isano, and Mokomoko? You got to call everybody, man. This is one big thing.
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2: 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While you're living, you feel love life. And then you make the morning off, you will feel nice. And here goes to know.

Well, happy Friday, everybody. Welcome on down to Vibes 100.1 FM. Good morning, Guyana. And of course, we made it to the weekend. So happy Friday. It's the weekend. Thank God it's Friday. We are here. We are here. We are here. So take a deep breath and look back for a second. You know, think about where you were on January 1 and look at where you are today. It is the 15th day in the month of May. Yeah, we are in the middle of May officially. And I must say, you guys have been pushing, you have been working and fighting through the challenges every single day. And if nobody told you lately, you are doing a fantastic job, all right? And I know, the traffic on the road might be heavy, the bills keep coming, and sometimes it feels like you're taking one step forward and two steps backward. But the truth is, you haven't given up, and that's the most important thing right now. You are still standing, you're still trying, and that makes you a winner. So if nobody told you that as well, you are a winner. Well, it's a big day today. It's a big weekend. We are gearing up to celebrate our independence anniversary, 60th independence anniversary. And so today will be the start of the Guyana Festival at the National Stadium. I know a lot of folks are excited for this. A lot will be taking place this weekend, not just that. But of course, I'll be keeping you updated as the time goes by. So not to worry. We'll get you in the know. But if you're feeling a bit weary today and you need that extra push to keep your momentum going, look at how far you've come, alright? Not just how far you have to go. And when a hill feels too steep to climb, don't look at the top. Look down at your feet and see how many steps you have already taken. And remember, every small win is still a win, alright? And rest. If I can say a word, it would be rest. Do not quit, alright? It is completely okay to feel tired. And when the weight gets heavy, of course, you don't throw away the old plan, alright? You just find a quiet spot, take a break, catch your breath, and then you get right back to it. And also be kind to yourself. Speak to yourself the same way you would encourage your best friend or your children to speak to you. Remind yourself of your own strength. You have survived 100% of your hardest days so far. So it only gets better. That's what you have to keep telling yourself. It gets better with every passing day. But remember, if you're going out there, put a smile on your face. Smiles are contagious. Greet your brothers and your sisters. And let's have a wonderful Friday. Happy Friday if you're now joining us. Blessings for a fabulous one.

Well, are you ready though? Are you ready for the Ghana Festival today? Well, hope you are. Hope you've got those tickets. And if you haven't got your tickets, you haven't gotten your tickets already, then let me tell you of a few places where you can get those. So if you're in Essequibo, you can check out the Jagobin Supermarket, in Iflot Medina Restaurant, Fat Boy Discount Store, Stelling Road, Reed and Hoop, V&J Supermarket, 220 Parika Junction, Westside Shipping, Lagrange, West Bank Demerara, Massey Store in Reed and Hoop, and all the other Massey stores, Movie Town, Providence, Montrose, Rhymeville, Giftland Mall. 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And of course, there is, you know, that passport available for all 3 nights, and you can get your chance, you can get yourself a chance to win multi-million-dollar prizes just by getting yourself that passport, which comes at a cost of 5,000 Ghana dollars. You can't go wrong. Imagine buying a passport for 5,000 and winning a brand new car. 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Imagine buying a passport for $5,000 and winning a brand new phone or a ticket to any Caribbean country of your choice or a resort in Guyana. Yeah, those are some of the prizes up for grabs. Telling no lies. So get your ticket or your passport for the Ghana Festival taking place today, and it goes up until Sunday.

Well, a quick time check for you. 9:22. You're still locked on to Vibes 100.1 FM. Tomorrow, we do have the Joint Services Route March, and that starts at 5 a.m. That is tomorrow, Saturday, May 16. And so the Guyana Police Force is advising that temporary road closures and restrictions will be in effect to facilitate a Joint Services Route March. And so the route, it starts and ends at Base Camp Ayangana on Visingen Road. And the flow is it proceeds south along Visingen Road, west onto Brick Dam, north onto Camp Street, east onto Church Street, and then back north onto Visingen Road. All right. So you can expect heavy congestion or closures along sections of Visingen Road, Brick Dam, Camp Street, and Church Street. Also Irving, Lamaha, Regent, Hatfield, South and North, Alexander, Thomas, and Albert Streets. So for the drivers, police ranks and mobile patrols will be stationed at all major intersections to direct traffic, and roads will reopen dynamically as soon as the parade passes, all right? But for alternative routes, you can avoid the gridlock by utilizing these bypasses. That is Sherry Street, Carifesta Avenue, Main Street, Ogle Highway, Rupert Craig Highway, and Mandela Avenue. Nobody.

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1: Well, if you're now joining us, welcome on down to Vibes 100.1 FM. Thank God it's Friday. Of course, it's the weekend, and weekends are for doing fun stuff, all right? If you're making your way down to your workplace right now, hope you get there soon or fast. If you're late for work, if you're making your way to school, get there quickly and safe as well. A big shout out to all our minibus drivers or taxi drivers, our minibus conductors out on our roadways right now. Hope you guys are taking it easy out there. Well, it's going to be a big weekend, and of course we'll be telling you all about it. But let's start off with some big news, fantastic news for our farmers. The government is heavily investing in our lands and food security. And so over in Region 6, a massive 3,000 to 5,000 acres of new agricultural land is opening up at Blackbush Polder. The Ministry of Agriculture, the Minister of Agriculture, is urging farmers currently renting land to get their applications in for their own plots. And guess what? This is just the beginning. Over 3,500 acres are expected to open up countrywide by the end of the year. Well, over in Region 2, agricultural communities are getting an $832 million boost. And we're talking about the silting canals, brand new bridges, and upgraded farm to market roads to ensure our farmers can get their produce out efficiently. Well, in a major win for shift working parents, the government is expanding its pioneering day and night care initiative, announced by Minister Dr. Vindya Prasad at the Anna Katharina Center in Region 3. The program now includes full night care services, so parents working late nights can now do so with absolute peace of mind, knowing their little ones are safe and cared for. Well, shifting gears to trade and economy, Guyana hosted the Inter-American Metrology System Joint Council meetings for the first time on Thursday, and it was held at the Grand Coastal Hotel. The Guyana National Bureau of Standards brought regional experts together to talk about the power of accurate measurement systems, and it might sound technical, but it's the secret sauce for fair trade, consumer safety, and skyrocketing economic growth. Well, if your calendar for the next few months isn't full yet, grab a pen because Guyana is the place to be in 2026. All right, so this weekend, like I would have been mentioning, the Guyana Festival will be taking place. And so it's finally here, all right. So starting May 15, which is today, through May 17, the Guyana National Stadium is hosting a massive celebration for our 60th independence anniversary. The theme is Sound, Soul, and Taste. So you can expect 3 days of incredible music, rich culture, delicious cuisine, and family fun. You don't want to miss it. And June 25 to 28, the International Building Expo 2026, slated to be the largest edition since it started. The National Stadium will be packed with developers, architects, and financial institutions showcasing the absolute latest in our booming housing sector. July 11 to 12, GT Challenge de las Americas. So elite racers from across Latin America are headed to South Dakota Circuit at Temeri. President Dr. Mohamed Irfan Ali highlighted that GT3 spec supercars are already filling up Georgetown hotels, proving that motorsport is a powerhouse for our economic blueprint. And the final one, July 23 to August 1, Global Super League, GSL 2026. So cricket fans, tickets are officially on sale for the third edition of the GSL at Providence. Five elite global teams, including our own Guyana Amazon Warriors, the Lahore Calendars, Desert Vipers, Perth Scourgers, and San Francisco Unicorns will battle it out. So you can head over to www.gslt20.com to grab yours before they sell out. Well, from the fields to the stadium, from nighttime childcare to high-octane racing, that is what is happening right here in our beautiful land of Guyana. 35 minutes after that 9 o'clock hour, TGIF. Thank God it's Friday. It's the weekend. What are you up to? What are your plans for the weekend? Hopefully I get to see you guys at the National Stadium for the Guyana Festival or the Root March happening tomorrow. You know, just out there spectating. Or whatever activities we'll be taking part in this weekend. Hope you guys will be out doing some fun stuff. All right. Remember, weekends are for fun. Weekends are for having fun. Well, back to some more great music for you right here on the Vibe Station, Vibes 100.1 FM, keeping you updated, keeping you in the loop, and also keeping you entertained.

Bamboo Fire, the Ivans. 45 minutes after 9. How is your Friday going? Hope you're having a wonderful time. Hope your day is going well. Well, it's Friday after all, so it's going to be a great day. We head into the weekend. Well, I want to say happy customer service experience day. Today, you know, of course, is that day. We stop and pause to recognize everybody that, you know, participate in giving others a service. So to every cashier, bank teller, taxi driver, waiter, business owner who greets customers with a genuine smile, you listen patiently and you go the extra mile. We thank you, thank you, thank you. Thank you, you know, for making our transaction, you know, simple and easy. So please do keep doing what you do. You are setting the standard for a better Guyana. And of course, while we are preparing to celebrate our independence anniversary, we do have, you know, foreigners, they will be coming in. And we want to ensure that we are treating them the best and ensuring that, you know, they want to come back. So work on your customer service, because I know we have all experienced it. You know, long waits without an explanation, a sour face at the counter, or feeling like we are bothering somebody just by trying to buy something. I know. You guys would have went into various stores or business places and people just look at you like you're disturbing them. But if you do know that your customer service has been a bit lacking, look at today as a fresh start, all right? Good service isn't about being fake. It's about showing respect, a simple good morning, a helpful attitude, and a thank you for coming can completely change how a customer feels. So let's work together, you know, to lift the standard across the country. And if you run a business, treating people right isn't just about being nice. It's the smartest financial decision you can make. All right, and of course, when you do that, when you're good at your job, customers will come back. People go where they feel welcome. So if you treat somebody well, they will choose you over competitors every single time. And you get free advertising.

Y'all ever thought about that? Like, word of mouth? Guyanese people love to talk. So if you greet somebody or you give them a nice service, they will tell their family, their friends, they will make their Facebook followers know. 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

0: Yo, Guyana, this is Jumo, a.k.a. Rubber Waist, representing 100.1 Fresh Tuning. Don't touch that.
1: Well, I know you've been waiting for this hour. It is now 10 o'clock right here on Vibes 100.1 FM. Thank God it's Friday. Welcome on down. This is Sweet Mouth. Well, today there's a proverb on my mind that I really want you to sit down and really chew on. And it goes like this. Nobody want dirty powder. Let me say that again for the people in the back. Nobody want dirty powder. Now, if you look at it literally, it sounds kind of funny, right? Now, imagine you going to the shop to buy a nice fresh bottle of baby powder or a scented body splash. And the shopkeeper hands you a container that is covered in mud and grease and all of that bad stuff. Now, even if the powder inside is perfectly fine, you're going to look at it, you know, screw up your face. And you're going to say, nah, me want the one. Pass me a nice clean bottle. Now, we aren't talking about baby powder today, so don't get it twisted. We're talking about something called reputation. So, nobody wants dirty powder. It means that once your name or your reputation gets dirty, people will not respect you, all right? And they wouldn't want to do business or associate with you. And it doesn't matter how talented you are, how much money you have, or how sweet your mouth is. If people know that you are a liar or a thief or somebody who is always bringing drama or bad vibes, your powder is dirty and nobody wants you near them. Now, let's talk about two scenarios. First one, at the workplace. You might be the fastest typist or the best mechanic in the whole of Georgetown, but if you're always stealing the company tools or you're telling lies on your co-worker, your reputation is spoiled, all right? Or when a big promotion comes up, management passing you straight by. Why? Because nobody want dirty powder. Or let's look at the neighborhood. You know that one person who always borrowing money or pots or pans and never ever bringing them back? And next thing you know, when they come knocking on your door, you're hiding inside and turning off the light. Now, they have ruined their name. That is, nobody want dirty powder. So trust is like a mirror, people. Once it breaks, you can glue it back together, yes, but you can still see the cracks. And of course, it does take a lifetime to build a good name. But once, you know, you make that foolish choice to nasty it up, people are going to remember that, all right? So treat people right, let your word be your bond. If you promise to do something, do it, all right? If you borrow something from somebody, return it in a better condition than you took it, and protect your reputation like it's the most valuable thing you own, all right? Because guess what? It is, all right? It is the most valuable thing you own. And money can come and go, but a clean name will open doors that money could never touch. And that's our dose of wisdom for today, this Friday, May 15, 2026. And of course, nobody want dirty powder.
2: 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And the grand finale, the One Guyana Mega Concert. Don't miss a moment of the excitement as Guyana celebrates in grand style.

10 hours, 10 on Vibes FM. The voice of El Cid, Sidney Prince. This one is called Local Dish. And if you don't have anywhere to go this weekend, guess what is happening? The Guyana Festival starting today at the National Stadium. And one of the best reasons to visit the stadium this weekend is, of course, the incredible food. The local dish. The festival will, of course, feature special heritage villages representing Guyana's 6 races. And so there will be plenty of delicious local favorites like your pepper pot, your cook-up rice, your Korean roti, your metemji, your chow mein. Different, you know, food booths highlighting the unique flavors and cooking styles from, of course, the various regions and communities across the country. And we can't leave out drinks, all right? Plenty of local snacks, pastries, refreshing local juices, your nice marbi, your cherry juice, cane juice, whatever you like, they'll have it, all right?

Of course, we love the local dishes. And I know the foreigners coming in, they can't wait to have a taste of our local dishes, or their local dishes. A big shout out and a special good morning to all our listeners online. Hope you guys are having a wonderful Friday. Hope your Friday is going as planned.

0: All the gal them from Belladrum, all the man them from Hope Tongue, all the gal them from Rising Sun, and everybody from Kingston. Well, look at Tory. You ever hear radio like a this before? Me not think so, you know. This is what we call Vibes FM.
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3: 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While you're living, you feel love life. And then you make the morning enough, you will feel nice. And here goes to now.
4: 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It is 10 hours 15. It's the weekend, it's Friday. What are you guys making for lunch today? Is it a day that you cook in or you go out? Let us know on our WhatsApp, 7510228. Let us know what you're preparing in the kitchen right now if you're at home. Or if you plan on heading out to your favorite spot, let us know as well. It might become our next favorite spot. You never know. But if you're celebrating your big day today, your birthday today, happy birthday to you. Wishing you all the best on your big day, your plus one. If you're celebrating your anniversary as well, happy anniversary. Or whatever milestone you are celebrating, just know that we are celebrating with you. And you can definitely come through on our WhatsApp and let us know what you're celebrating. And we'll give you a shout out. That number again is 7510228.

This is a cover by For Fun, Rock Away, 25 minutes after 10 o'clock. And of course, the sun is out in the capital city. We have good weather for the Guyana Festival. I've been praying for a day like this. The sun is out. Hope you're having a wonderful one. But I'm not sure what the weather is like in your neck of the woods. But even if it's raining, it is still a good day to have a good day. And hopefully we are bringing the sunshine to you wherever you're tuned in from. And it's still a good Friday. Thank God it's Friday. It's the weekend. Make sure you have some fun, all right? Do not just do work, work, work. But have some fun. Take some time off to have meaningful fun. Be intentional about having fun. Because you only live once and life is short. You never know. So take some time to have some fun.

promised land. Well, switching over to some calypso right now. This one is by OKC, Promised Land. 43 minutes after that 10 o'clock hour. And in just a bit, at 11 hours, we will be joining our sister station for Real Talk. So stick around. But before I tell you what the topic is, huge news just filtering in on the sports desk. And if you are part of the Amazon Warriors faithful, you're going to love this one. The squad for the 2026 Republic Bank CPL campaign is shaping up. And the big takeaway this year, it's all about the local power. And so the franchise has locked in a massive local core. And so we're talking about the return of our regular superstars, Shimron Hetmyer, Romario Shepherd, Shai Hope, and the pace sensation himself, Shamar Joseph. They're all locked and loaded. Plus, Quentin Sampson is back as the mandatory breakout player. And you know he's ready to clear the boundary. But we do have some, you know, new faces and returning names joining the camp this season. We've got Kari Payer, Ronaldo Ali Mohamed, and the veteran spin maestro, Versami Parmal, wearing the jersey. And for the fans who love to see young talent rise, this is of course a beautiful sight. The Warriors are investing heavily in the future, and so we've got, you know, Matthew Nandu, the young sensation Jonathan Van Lange, Mavendra Dindial, and the lightning fast Isai Thorne, all drafted into the squad. But you can hit us up on our WhatsApp 7510228 and let us know how you're feeling about this 2026 core. Do you think the talent is looking dangerous or weak? Let's hear your comments right now. 7510228.

but it could puncture me. Precious Pearl, Cricket, Nice. I am sorting most. And yes, we were just talking about the CPL. It could make you ball like a newborn baby. Me ain't one for. And the 2026 Republic Bank squad. And so congratulations to all of those persons that were drafted. Cricket, Nice. Looking forward to some nice cricket. In 2026, the GSL comes up in July straight up until August. Looking forward to seeing all of you guys at the National Stadium, decked out and supporting our players.

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1: 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And the grand finale, the One Guyana Mega Concert. 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

0: All right, everybody, it's Real Talk time. It's Friday, May 15, 2026. A warm welcome to all of our friends over on the Voice of Guyana, as well as 100.1 Vibes FM. I'm Tara Lynn Harris, and I've got Kieran Moria with me. Hey, Kieran, good morning.
1: Good morning. How are you doing today?
0: Fantastic.
1: Great. I'm excited because it's 11 more days to I-N-D-E-P-E-N-D-E-N-C-E.
0: You did
1: that. Independence. Yeah, I was just wondering, you know, if I'm spelling it correctly, because, yeah.
0: All right.
1: I remember in primary school, we had to do, like, these words for spelling and, you know, like, Guyana, independence. I don't think we learned sovereignty yet.
0: Oh, yeah,
1: but, but those words, like arrowhead, those things. Yeah, so just recalling my memory on those. And speaking of independence, well, we know the big thing will be going down starting today. The Guyana Festival takes place today, or it starts today, May 15 to 17 at the National Stadium. You can't afford to miss it. All right. If you miss it, I started off on a good note. I don't have my passport yet.
0: I'm telling you.
1: We need to fly there. yeah. When I get my passport.
0: Oh my goodness.
1: I think we should take a different means of transportation.
0: Listen, these prizes are not jokes.
1: Yeah, like I shouldn't be going with a bus if I got my passport. You should be flying me there.
0: That's hilarious. Oh my goodness.
1: Right.
0: But yeah,
1: right.
0: The festival is this weekend.
1: Yeah. Looking forward to all of it. Food, culture, clothing, everything.
0: Sounds like a good time.
1: Yeah. And if you miss this, well, I don't know what else to tell you.
0: To miss is to this.
1: Yeah.
0: Yeah. It's also a family friendly occasion. And I was listening to one of the committee members earlier today. He was saying, you know, it's not Guy Expo. It's not a fair. It's not an expo. It's a festival.
1: Yeah.
0: And I love that he made that distinction because it's going to be a little bit of everything.
1: Mm-hmm. And you could go out in your wear, too.
0: Entertainment is there. Food is there.
1: Yeah.
0: Clothing is there.
1: Right.
0: You're going to have, apart from exhibits where you'll be able to learn about our history, there are also going to be demonstrations. I think there's pottery head wrapping, all sorts of stuff.
1: All of that.
0: And you
1: all
0: know
1: of that.
0: What? I like it.
1: Mm-hmm. And you can be decked out in your wear, whatever wear it is. You have your African wear, your Indian wear. Wear all of those clothing, all right? We want to see you out there and just celebrate.
0: Sometimes we don't have an occasion to wear all of these things.
1: Yeah, that's why we have the Guyana Festival.
0: Yeah.
1: You just go up and show out. Just show out. Looking forward to seeing everybody there. I know it's going to be a fantastic one. And a big shout out to all our overseas listeners. And for those persons who would have came in for, you know, independence, if you came already, you're here, we're happy.
0: Absolutely.
1: Because you need to be a part of the Guyana Festival to taste or to have a taste of independence.
0: I think it's going to be a good
1: one. It's going to be a great. Looking forward to seeing all the pictures and everything, the videos, the TikToks, so on that you guys will be making.
0: I think our influencers are going to be outside.
1: Everybody will be outside.
0: Yeah.
1: Everybody. If you're inside this weekend, only if you're not feeling good.
0: Okay.
1: I'll accept.
0: All right.
1: But I didn't know that, you know, there are people that used to do this or still do what I used to do.
0: Mm-hmm.
1: So I came across a video of this teacher in training. His name is Akeem Adams.
0: Okay.
1: And he started singing. He was playing his guitar.
0: Uh-huh.
1: And he said he's going to sing some of the folk songs in English. And I was like, I used
0: to
1: do this. So, like, he sang...
0: Like, Englishify?
1: Yeah, so, here Antibesa Allah.
0: Uh-huh.
1: So, like, you get here Antibesa Allah. Like, so he was like, here Antibes is yelling. What is she yelling for? And, you know, I used to do this thing. And when I went through the comments, I saw people saying, I didn't know that people used to do this. Because I used to sit in my room and do it.
0: I see.
1: If there was a song that had a lot
0: videos?
1: Of Creoles, if it had a lot of Creole, I would like Englishify it.
0: Yeah.
1: Like sing it in English. It used to sound weird.
0: You see?
1: But no original experience.
0: Oh boy. All right. Well, I hope to see more of that. Of course, it's all
1: but shout
0: part
1: out to
0: of
1: Akeem.
0: Our, yeah. Mm-hmm. It's all part of our celebration, people making different expressions. And it really is an exciting time. Today is the 15th. We've got just over a week left to 11 our more Diamond days. Jubilee. Mm-hmm. All right, let's jump into our topic for today. Of course, we're talking about all food. Things Guyanese.
1: Food.
0: Yes. You didn't even let me drop.
1: We're talking about food. That makes me excited.
0: Art, what's your thought on it?
1: My thought? Do you bring anything for me today?
0: I did not.
1: Like
0: I did
1: food
0: not.
1: Item?
0: I didn't. Nope. I don't have any food items on me at this time. No.
1: I think I'm wondering. My aunt said she was going to make conky the other day. I'm not sure if she made it. She's like, she's too tired to grate coconut and all of these kind of things. Yeah. But anyway.
0: All right. So our topic for today, what Guyanese snacks, sweets, or food did you enjoy as a child and you wish were still around today? It's not to say that these things are necessarily, a thing of the past, but maybe those things that, you know, you really enjoyed as a child, but maybe you don't see them as often or you don't make them or you don't know who makes them or if they still make them. It's just a moment for us to reflect on those things that we used to enjoy, those Guyanese foods and snacks and sweets and things. All right. So that's our topic for today. We are live on Facebook at NCN Guyana. You can give us a call on 227-1899 and you can reach out to us on WhatsApp. That number is 624-4805. Vic is already in. He says, blessings to all. He said he was in the mountains for a few days exploring our beautiful home. Nice. Oh, right, Vic. Yes.
1: Yeah. I'd love Vic to vlog the mountains. Today. Mm-hmm. I need to explore more of Guyana.
0: Oh, you certainly do. Yeah. Guyana is absolutely beautiful. So definitely add that to your to-do list. I know sometimes we plan all of these activities and trips and things that we want to do. But traveling right here in Guyana is its own experience and it's beautiful. So we're talking food, snacks, sweets, those Guyanese treats that you enjoyed as a child and you wish were still around today. Feel free to come through. Kieran, what's top of your list?
1: Food, snacks, sweets, those Guyanese treats.
0: Yeah, it rhymed, right? I'll take one for the team.
1: I wanted to start off by saying conky, but then I want to say gooseberry syrup. Have you had?
0: I have.
1: When last?
0: My goodness. I don't remember. It's been a very long time.
1: Right. It's been a very long time.
0: Yeah.
1: Yeah. Oh, my goodness. And my aunt has a gooseberry tree in her yard.
0: Ah. But my aunt has one, too.
1: Yeah.
0: Yes.
1: I can't tell the last day I ate gooseberry syrup, though.
0: Yeah.
1: Can't tell the last day I ate that. I think I probably had it after primary school.
0: Okay.
1: But I would have had it, you know, I would have been, you know, having it regularly in primary school. Because the vendors out there, they would sell all types of syrups.
0: Yeah.
1: Like gooseberry syrups, mango syrup, all kind of fruits.
0: Yeah.
1: So I think this is at the top of my list because I haven't been seeing it a lot. Mm. And it's not to say that people aren't making it now, but not as frequent or it's not being sold by every vendor out there or by people a lot. So I think this is one of the, you know, snacks.
0: Yeah. I think sometimes things are seasonal too. Mm. So if you think of something that you haven't had for a while and you think, well, okay, where could I get that? Or who would make that? Or where can I buy that? Or, you know, and it's, you don't necessarily have that top of mind. It might be difficult to find. And then there's some things too that, okay, if like Independence is coming up, you might see more of it if you head to the Guyana Festival.
1: Right. I'm
0: you
1: thinking,
0: head to, you know.
1: I hope they have gooseberry syrup there.
0: Right. But then outside of that, you're wondering, where, you know?
1: Yeah.
0: Unless you make it yourself, if you know to make it. Yeah.
1: It's easy to make. Mm-hmm. All you have to do is get the gooseberry.
0: Yeah.
1: And wash it out.
0: Wash it out.
1: Put it in the pan or the pot. Yeah. Put some water, put some sugar, some spice, some clove, and let it boil.
0: Yeah.
1: Some essence.
0: I know, but the thing is, all right, I'm already excited about this because I think once persons come through and they reflect on what used to be, I don't want to say it in that way because we don't want it to die out. So y'all come through and let us know what you're thinking about. We're talking about Guyanese snacks, sweets, or food that you enjoyed as a child and you wish were still around. What did you say? Gooseberry syrup and...
1: No, I wanted to say conky, but I think conky is still around. But the only... Like, people are more aware of it, like, around emancipation time.
0: Mm-hmm.
1: Because people would... The Africans would, you know, of course, have that... Emancipation Village on Main Street, and people would make conky.
0: Mm-hmm.
1: So I don't think that, you know, has died away or faded away.
0: Yeah.
1: But I do still feel like it's not being regularly made.
0: Mm-hmm.
1: People aren't making it as frequent as they should, and it's not like a staple in the home.
0: Mm-hmm.
1: Whereby you just say decide to get up and just wake up and or make conky. People don't just wake up and make conky.
0: Why not?
1: Like, you have to,
0: why you can't,
1: like,
0: do that?
1: It has to be like a holiday or a specific celebration, an African thing, and yeah. But yeah, like that. But I do feel another one. I actually have heard somebody talk about it.
0: Mm-hmm.
1: Mr. Charles. He Mrs. mentioned
0: Charles.
1: It. Yeah, Mr. Charles, if you're listening, happy Friday. So he mentioned it a few weeks back. He was like, I need to make coconut biscuits.
0: I was about to talk about that. I was. Yeah.
1: Shingles.
0: Yes.
1: Yes. So my great grandmom.
0: Yeah.
1: We had a mud oven outside of our house,
0: mm-hmm.
1: and she would make shingles every single Saturday. So she would she had a habit of baking. So
0: yeah.
1: She would make shingles, bread, buns, salara, those kind of things on Saturday afternoons, and we would have them, you know, to take us through the week and so on. So shingles, yeah, I knew about shingles.
0: Mm-hmm.
1: Do I know to make it? Probably yes, but I won't try it now because that's probably been a long time.
0: Yeah.
1: But shingles, I think, is a thing that
0: I love. Or those.
1: Yeah, like, it's not being made regularly. Again,
0: yeah.
1: You might be able to find it at the Guyana Festival,
0: mm-hmm.
1: or Emancipation Village that's coming up in August.
0: Yeah, and listen, that's gonna be here in shorter than you think. Mm-hmm. All right, we've got a caller. Good morning. Oh, feel free to call us again, 227-1899. Of course, you can reach out to us on WhatsApp, 624-4805. And we are live on Facebook at NCN Guyana. What Guyanese snacks, sweets, or food did you enjoy as a child and you wish were still around today? Vic says, blessings to all. Oh, I did read this. He was saying that he was in the mountains.
1: Mm-hmm.
0: And he says, I don't miss any of the food because I travel a lot. We'll get back to it. Good morning.
1: Good morning. Happy Friday.
2: Good morning.
1: Good morning.
2: Good morning. Hello.
0: Good morning. How are you? How are you?
2: I'm not too bad.
0: Oh, right.
2: I know you guys haven't been here in a while, but I'm going to introduce
0: myself.
2: I'm already listening.
0: All right. Glad to know that you're well now. And we're talking...
2: You know what I miss? Fat top. There's not a lot
0: fat
2: of people top. Know what fat top is.
0: I had a conversation about fat top up to last night. Yes.
2: Yeah, because the last time they had an emancipation, I was in the National Park looking for fat top and couldn't find fat top. Some of the ladies even asked me what was fat top.
0: Oh, wow. Hmm.
2: You know,
0: yeah.
2: Last week Friday, Kira and I said coconut biscuits when they had the
1: food. Oh, yeah.
2: Yeah.
0: Yeah.
2: Coconut biscuits there. And sometimes you get it right in front of the door, the market by the fire service there.
1: Okay.
2: There's a guy in the bus normally selling it because normally when I go up to the US, I buy and take up to my
0: car. Okay.
1: Oh, nice.
0: Mm-hmm. All right, so we know where to come when we need some when we need some coconut biscuits. Mm-hmm.
2: Yeah, so I'm trying to encourage everyone to go over to the stadium this afternoon. Because
0: absolutely.
2: Yes.
0: Oh, I see. All right.
2: So, Kieran, I look forward to you and Tara this afternoon.
0: Well, if you see me there, definitely reach out.
2: Okay, then,
0: yes.
2: I will.
0: Thank you for coming through. All right, it's 11 hours 15 already. Feels like no time and all the time already. But what Guyanese snacks, sweets, or food did you enjoy as a child and you wish were still around today? We've got another caller. Good morning.
1: Good morning.
3: Good morning to the crew. How y'all doing?
0: How are you? You sound bright.
3: It's Happy Friday.
0: It is
3: Friday.
0: A happy
3: wonderful
0: Friday.
3: Wonderful day in
0: yes.
3: Guyana.
1: Mm-hmm.
0: All right, we're talking snacks today, foods.
3: Yeah, one of the food I miss in the country is kuku and fufu. Yeah.
0: All right.
3: My mother used to make that every Sunday.
0: Oh.
3: Drinking the soup.
1: Oh.
3: Yeah, the fufu does make with plantain.
1: Okay.
3: And the kuku does make with cornmeal. And then your malish with the okra, the slime. And you soak that. And you're good to go and you gyrate. All right. Also, when we used to go to school in Essequibo, I missed the Edo ball.
1: Edo ball?
3: Yeah.
1: Oh, and I've never heard of it.
3: Edo ball. In a lady named... I remember the lady named She Died.
0: Oh.
3: But she that of that. Queenstown, Essequibo. This is Mr. Smith at this end.
0: Yes, Mr. Smith, we recognize the voice.
3: So you're hitting to National Stadium this afternoon.
0: All roads lead to Providence today. That's what's happening. Lord.
3: But why it is that they're charging $1,000?
0: Oh, my
3: goodness.
0: We would
3: support the bar by drinking beverage. Going free and spend the money, man.
0: All right, Mr. Smith. All right.
3: I think so.
0: It's easy. It's not so
3: it's
0: hard.
3: It's easy?
0: Yes.
3: All right.
0: Have a good one, Mr. Smith. Thank you for coming through.
3: All right.
0: All right, it's 11 hours 17. What Guyanese snacks, sweets, or food did you enjoy as a child? And you wish were still around today. We've got another caller. Good morning.
1: Good morning. Happy Friday.
0: Good morning.
4: You know something called nut crush?
0: Yes.
1: Nut crush.
4: The little brown thing, it's kind of small. It used to come in plastic box. I think there's a place somewhere on Thomas Street.
1: That sells it?
4: Used to make it, I think. I don't recall clearly, but it's a little brownish thing. You know what I'm talking about, right?
0: Yes.
4: Maybe I have the name incorrect.
0: No, nut crush is correct.
4: You know of it.
0: Also nothing, yeah.
4: Yeah. No, not the hard thing, the nothing with a little nut inside.
0: Yeah.
4: Not that.
0: That one
4: comes
0: is
4: in
0: red.
4: Plastic.
0: That one is red.
4: This thing is a little wrongish thing.
0: Ah.
4: It's like a biscuit kind of format thing, you know, but I think I have the name incorrectly, man. I hope somebody can come
0: up correct. Not crush is correct.
4: I'm correct. Okay,
0: yes.
4: Then.
0: And nothing is the one that's red.
4: Yeah, they had a reddish one, and they got the transparent kind of one. I think it's put nuts in it.
0: Yes.
4: All of those, you know.
0: I
4: haven't seen those things
0: in
4: ages.
0: Cake.
4: Well, you know the names better than I do. I can't recall the names.
0: Yes,
4: but
0: I love all of
4: them. Wrong.
0: Yes.
4: Like before.
0: Yeah.
4: You know, and I must say, I encourage everybody to go and support the event. Unfortunately, because of a very tight budget. You know, I wouldn't be attending.
0: Oh, my goodness.
4: But I encourage everybody else to go.
0: All right. Thank you so much.
4: Okay, then. Cheers.
0: Have a great one. Mm-hmm. All right. It's 11 hours 19. What Guyanese snacks, sweets, or food did you enjoy as a child? And you wish were still around? I'm happy you called about that, actually. Mm-hmm. I don't know so much about the Nut Crush. I do know that name well. But I know the nut in and the nut cake a lot better. Mm-hmm. And there's actually a shop close to where I live that... they have it all the time.
1: Oh.
0: So.
1: Yeah, this is my first time hearing about it.
0: Oh, really? Oh, my goodness. Well, I like nuts. So any nut products, I'm pretty au fait with them. All right, we've got a caller. Good morning.
1: Good morning.
5: Good morning, Kieran.
1: Hey, Jameer.
0: Jameer, how are you today?
5: Hi, Sarah. Full 100.
0: Good.
5: Nice breeze, nice sun.
0: Yes, and you sung bright. Love that.
5: Mm-hmm.
0: All right, we're talking snacks, sweets, and foods today.
5: Yeah.
0: Yeah. What Guyanese snacks, sweets, or food did you enjoy as a child and you wish were still around?
5: Well, Queenstown Essequibo. I agree with that, man. When I used to go to Johanna Cecilia Community High School, used to pick up that same edo ball and the glass case and the rose garden. The edo ball, yeah. It tastes nice with the sour.
0: Oh, I was just about to ask. What do you eat it with? Yeah.
5: Pardon me?
0: I was just about to ask what you eat it with.
5: Yes, nice sour.
0: Okay.
5: Gonna be mango.
0: Of course.
5: Sugar was blessed with mango. Yeah. And cut up sugar cake.
0: Okay.
5: Yes. Not the one where you grate.
0: Mm-hmm.
5: It's chips the coconut and make the one.
0: Ah.
5: Yes. And the same nut crush that the Carla talked about just now.
0: Yes.
5: Yeah, my father used to bake it in this steam.
0: Okay.
5: Yeah, it makes like a $10 size.
0: Yes.
5: Yeah, and you rest it on a piece of plain. You drink and push it in.
0: Oh, I thought it was so a little bigger,
5: out,
0: actually.
5: It swell.
0: Mm-hmm.
5: And you get fat,
0: okay.
5: Not crushed.
0: Okay.
5: I used to even sell it in school in Essequibo because you used to send for me to work and sell it.
0: Okay.
5: Yes, and it got another thing is to sell at the market, too.
0: Mm-hmm.
5: Is a rice cake, but they used to make it big and round like a ball.
0: Hmm.
5: And it used to got red color on it.
0: Okay.
5: Red and white looking color.
0: Mm-hmm.
5: Not quenches, you know.
0: Yes, I know quenches is flat.
5: Yeah, the nut cake, a ball.
0: Yeah.
5: But these days I don't see it in the farm.
0: Okay.
5: I see it at foreign farm.
0: Yeah. Wow.
5: Yeah.
0: All right. Thank you for sharing that with us.
5: We got a lot more, man.
0: We got a lot more. That's so true. Thanks, Javier. Alrighty, 11 hours 21. We're rolling along nicely. What Guyanese snacks, sweets, or food did you enjoy as a child and you wish were still around? What are your thoughts?
1: I'm going to be taking the back bench on this one today.
0: Why?
1: Because I want to hear the others because I was taken aback just now by some of those names. I don't know a lot.
0: Oh, that's okay. And that's why I'm looking forward to this. I was looking forward to this conversation because I know there's a lot. There's a lot that we have. We've got some comments, but let's take this caller. Good morning.
1: Good morning.
6: Hello, good morning.
0: Good morning.
6: Enjoying your program.
0: Oh, happy to hear that.
6: I'm 70 years old.
0: Ah.
6: And you know something that I would like as a child is something called bottom latcha.
0: What is it?
6: Bottom latcha.
1: Latcha.
0: Oh, wow.
6: Yes, and what is that? It's a start of stringy thing. It's really colored. It's a baby or children. A man used to come and say, come on, get your bottom latcha, come on, get your bottom latcha, color.
0: Oh, my goodness. Wow.
6: Yes. But I don't see it at all. I have anywhere I go, I try to make it. So if I get it, I don't get it.
0: Yeah.
6: I don't want nut crush and a nut cake and all those things. The rice cake and those things. But this thing is bottom latcha. I don't see it at all.
0: Wow. All right. Yeah. Was it sweet?
6: Yes, it was sweet thing.
0: Okay.
6: It's kind of powdery, a sweet powdery, like this make it flour. But I don't know how it's made, but it had to be made with flour. It was powdery. But it was something very nice, bottom latcher.
0: All right, so thank you
6: for
0: that.
6: If anybody know about it, they can tell me where I can get some of it.
0: Yes, all right, thank you so much.
6: To my children and grandchildren and great-grandchildren.
0: Oh, I'm sure they would be happy, yes.
6: Okay, have a blessed day.
0: You happy as well. To you as well. Thank you for coming through. All right, it's 11 hours 23. What Guyanese snacks, sweets, or food did you enjoy as a child and you wish were still around today? Good morning.
1: Good morning. Hey, Mrs. Smith.
7: Yeah, fluty and ice block.
0: Mm-hmm.
7: That diary too from Guyana. And then you had a big white sweetie. Yeah, that big, nice white sweetie. We used to buy the equivalent.
0: Yeah.
7: Also, the pickadong. We used to buy from Conference. Nice pickadong.
0: All right.
7: and you're good to go.
0: Good to go.
7: All right.
0: Thanks, Mr. Smith. Good. I'm really loving this conversation, actually. Snacks, sweets, or foods, Guyanese foods that you enjoyed as a child and you wish were still around. Good morning.
1: Good morning.
0: Good morning. Oh, seems we lost them. Feel free to call us again, 227-1899. And we've got quite a few messages over on WhatsApp, 624-4805. Let's take this caller. Good morning.
1: Good morning.
8: Hello?
0: Good morning.
8: Hi, good morning. Good morning, Carla.
0: Yes.
1: Yeah.
8: Hello?
0: Yes, we can hear you.
8: Okay. I want to tell Karen, when you want to get all those things, you got to go to border market. Yeah, that have a lady got all the jars with all the fruits that can.
1: Oh, like the gooseberry syrup and so on.
8: Yes, everything was very, all the things, the pickle dongs, everything you could get there.
1: Nice.
0: All right. Thank you for sharing that.
8: Yeah, yeah. My food that I enjoy. I mean, I eat all of them, but I like the metam soup.
0: Metam?
8: Yeah, that's my favorite dish.
0: All right.
8: And my mother used to make that on Sunday.
0: On Sunday?
8: Yeah, just on
0: Sunday. Metam is Sunday food. All right.
8: Yeah. Yeah, but all the same guy with the baramacha. There's something I had a neighbor used to make that. Yeah, Indian guy.
0: Yeah.
8: Yeah, it used to be a flour and used to thing and it put the color in like a little red color. Yeah, the so thing.
0: And do you know if it's still around?
8: Well, that's over West Coast.
0: Okay.
8: The guy used to make that.
0: But
8: I know if it's still around. Well, I normally frequent visit border market, but I never see it around.
0: You never see. Okay. All right. Okay, thank you for coming through. Are you with us?
8: Yeah, I'm here.
0: Okay. Did you want to share something else? Oh. All right. It's 11 hours 26. What Guyanese snacks, sweets, or food did you enjoy as a child and you wish were still around today? That's what we're talking about. Quite a few comments so far, Kieran. I'm going to let you jump in and then we'll get to some more comments.
1: No, I just wanted to sing the song that
0: I'm going to sing.
1: No, when she said, come and get your bottom latcha. I'm eager to know what that is, though.
0: Oh, yes. In truth. All right, let's take this caller. Good morning.
1: Good morning.
9: Sorry.
0: Good morning.
9: Oi, I remember Bara.
1: Bara, I was just thinking of Bara. I was just thinking of Bara, Jameer.
9: Yeah, that used to taste real good.
1: Yeah,
9: sour.
1: Bara and sour, yeah.
9: Yeah, I used to pick it up right at border from a blue glass case. Used to have it, the Regent.
0: A blue glass case?
9: Yes. The man used to be there, but maybe he had big now and stuff still. Yes, but that thing used to eat real good.
1: Yeah. I really enjoyed Bara.
9: Yeah. And bottom latcha too, I agree with that man. But I don't know how it's make. I used to eat it. It's flour and sugar.
0: Flour
9: but
0: and sugar?
9: I don't know what else make it.
0: Oh, okay. All right.
9: I know about it.
0: All right. Thanks for that, Tamir.
9: Yeah.
0: All right. 11 hours 28 already. What Guyanese snacks, sweets, or food did you enjoy as a child and you wish were still around today? Is Bara like Paleri?
1: It's not flat.
0: Okay.
1: Yeah, it's, I don't know. So I was introduced to Bara in secondary school. So one time a friend of mine, he took me to this vendor outside of the gate, the school gate. And he was like, you should try Bara. And I bought it. And from like, when I go to school after that day, like every day I want to eat Bara. So it's
0: no,
1: Bara
0: but like,
1: and sour.
0: In terms of the mixture, is
1: I'm
0: it
1: not
0: similar
1: sure.
0: Or is it?
1: No, I don't think
0: it's
1: so.
0: It's not. Okay.
1: I don't think so.
0: Yeah. All right. Let's take this caller. Good morning. Good morning.
10: Hi. Good morning.
0: Hello.
10: Morning, Starlin and Kieran.
1: Yeah, yes. Morning.
10: It's Cordell, man.
0: Oh, hey, Cordell. Thank you for coming through.
10: Yeah. I sat there. Well, I'm not sure I'm driving, eh? But I'm wondering to know. I said, Kieran and Starlin, you guys are too young to know much. If people start calling food and snack, yeah, I would just have to sit and say, huh? I don't know what you're talking about.
0: Well, we're here to learn all of those names.
10: Especially Kieran.
0: Oh, boy.
1: You might be surprised.
10: Well, Kieran is living, as I said earlier, right? I'm living in the same village with Kieran.
0: Right.
10: I'm not certain if Kieran knows who Cordell is.
1: Yeah, I got a picture.
10: Oh, you got a picture. Okay. I remember when we were small, there was a particular shop, and there were a few individuals. One individual used to walk around selling something we call custard block. Right? Kieran, you know what's creamsicle, right?
1: Yeah, creamsicle, icicle, yeah.
10: All right. Well, creamsicle, custard block is just like the creamsicle. But instead, it's not in a bag. You make it just like that in the ice pan. And you cut it out, you know, in some small squares and you sell it. Man, that was like ice cream.
0: Yeah.
10: I don't see it anymore.
0: Don't I mean, you see got, that's so
10: probably
0: true.
10: Probably have it in a different version now.
1: Yeah.
10: But custard block was the thing.
0: Yeah.
10: So, Kieran, when you go, you can find out from your mommy.
1: Mm-hmm.
10: Who is to sell custard block in the village?
0: Mm.
1: Yeah. Definitely will.
0: Cordell, thank you for sharing that. You as well.
1: Uh-huh.
0: Thank you for coming through.
10: All right, then, bye.
0: All right, snacks, sweets, food. We're talking all things Guyanese. What did you enjoy as a child that you wish were still around today? And I'm happy that he brought up custard block mm-hmm. because I had a friend who used to make this for me. And when I say friend, I mean...
1: Custard block?
0: Yes, I mean an older woman,
1: okay.
0: a more mature woman. I'm not going to say an old lady. But... I don't know how this happened, mm-hmm. but anytime she knew I was coming or that she would see me, she would make custard block. And I used to love it.
1: Mm.
0: Mm-hmm.
1: My godmother, before she passed, she used to make icicle and creamsicle.
0: Ah.
1: So, like, if she makes, like, this weekend, she would call me over and she would give me icicle, creamsicle. So I know about icicle, creamsicle. I don't know about custard blocks.
0: What?
1: But I kind of have a picture of what it probably would look like.
0: Yeah, listen to me. Custard block is where it's at.
1: Yeah.
0: Yeah, that's life. Absolutely. So thanks for sharing that, Cordell. Let's take this caller. Good morning.
11: Hi, good morning.
0: Hello.
11: See that you're on the topic with custard block.
0: Yes, okay? Let's stay on
11: you
0: that topic.
11: You might remember the name of this one here, but I don't.
0: Uh-huh.
11: It used to be on a stick in a long format in a reddish color. It's like an ice, but it's flavored. I don't remember the name.
0: Somebody can
11: come with a name.
1: Popsicle.
11: It's been a long stick with it's like a icicle format on the stick, but it didn't have a plastic over it.
0: Mm-hmm.
1: Oh.
11: Or if it did, I don't know. I can't recall.
0: Mm.
11: But you used to like, do you know what we say, lick it from the stick, you know?
1: Yeah.
11: And
1: I know.
11: You remember the reddish flavor.
0: Is it fluty?
11: It might be, but what you can recall, was it long on a long stick?
0: I don't know.
11: I hope somebody can come forward and educate us all about the name. I forgot the name, but I remember that thing as a kid growing up.
0: Somebody's coming through on WhatsApp saying, yes, that's the name. Yeah.
11: Okay, fair enough.
1: Mm-hmm.
11: Okay, right. Thanks for great.
0: Thank you for that. All right, this is a rich conversation today. We've got quite a few comments, and I believe somebody is coming through on WhatsApp. Let's see if we can take it. Not quite sure what's happening here, but thank you so much for coming through. This person says, good morning, Tarlin and Kieran.
1: Hey.
0: You look very pretty on the show. Okay, thank you. And says, I always look forward to coconut biscuit and shingles.
1: Mm-hmm. Yeah.
0: A lady used to come and sell it at my last workplace. Really miss it. Was looking for her yesterday when I went there. Another one is, I guess somebody else is selling, but nothing like the last one. Love it as a child. Get very nice snacks. Okay. She says, is it she? Says, it is at the back of Big Market. It's very hard to make anyways. That was an earlier comment, so I'm not sure if we're still talking about coconut biscuits and shingles. And then she was the person that says fruity or fluty.
1: Okay.
0: And is saying, yes, that's the name. All right, we've got a caller. Good morning.
1: Good morning.
12: Good morning, Kieran.
1: Hey, good morning.
0: Is it
1: Jenny. Auntie and Jenny, yeah.
12: Popsicle.
1: Popsicle. Uh-huh.
12: Just icing glass.
0: Icing glass.
12: Maybe some cyan sorry. Yeah, that'll save life.
1: Mm-hmm.
12: It's like guava jelly.
0: Mm-hmm.
12: Yeah.
0: Okay. Yeah. All right. Thank you so much for sharing.
12: Thank you.
0: All right.
1: Thank you, Anthony.
0: All right. It's 11 hours 35. What Guyanese snacks, sweets, or food did you enjoy as a child and you wish were still around today? Good morning.
1: Good morning.
13: Good morning. Good morning, Kieran and Owen.
1: Good morning.
13: Darling.
0: Good morning.
13: You look beautiful this morning.
0: Oh, thank you. How are you today?
13: I guess by now you should know who's speaking.
14: All my work is leading back to listen to this program, and I am not at home. Yesterday I went out, and as I said in my WhatsApp message, I was looking for the lady with the coconut biscuit.
1: Oh.
14: They have so much buyers and sellers around the place there, and they have so much different foods of today and yesterday. But the badam latte, what the guy's talking about, is an Indian guy from Hague.
0: Okay.
14: Their husband used to be by Body Market, and their wife used to be by Big Market.
0: Okay.
14: And they had a son. And notice that I know that famous bluegrass place. And the bar, and the bar what Kieran is talking about is the Polari mixes, that you spread it out like this.
1: Oh, I didn't know. Yeah. I had no clue. Yeah, I thought it was different.
14: Same, it's the same mixture.
0: Okay.
14: And you spread it out a little bigger, and then you put the sour on it.
0: Okay.
1: Oh, but is it made with split peas?
14: It's so much oily stuff.
1: Do people make bar with split peas?
14: Yes, it is. That's a mixture.
1: Oh, okay, okay.
14: So Kieran, despite Kieran must be born, but he know a lot of things of yesterday.
1: I know a few things.
14: Yeah, because all the chip sugar cake and the rim ball and the nut crush and the nothing, but all the nut and the nut crush. I like the nothing in the family. The nothing is much more like it's got a crust.
0: Yeah.
14: And you eat it, you're feeling nuts.
0: Yeah.
14: So that's very good. I do hope you're going to get some of that at the festival.
0: Yes, I hope so too. Yeah.
14: Anyway, but I still like my Metta G though.
1: Yeah.
0: Okay.
14: I love my Metta G with the tigers.
0: With the tigers?
14: You know what is a tiger?
0: No.
14: The big fluffy dog.
0: Oh, I didn't know that that's how it was called.
14: Yeah, we call it the tiger.
1: Okay. I love me so
14: anyway, the program was very interesting, and I'm glad that you all choose this subject today.
0: Yes.
14: Because I guess a lot of people must be tuning in.
0: Yes. And we're happy about that. Please tell us your name before you go. Yes.
14: Got Miss Young yesterday, I went to.
0: Are you still with us?
14: Okay, enjoy the day.
0: Oh, okay. We wanted you to tell us your name before you go.
14: My name is Nalini Singh. How much time to tell you?
1: Oh, Miss Nalini Singh.
0: Ah.
1: Okay.
0: All right, Miss Singh. Thank you for coming through.
14: Yeah.
0: All right.
14: And then I watch you every morning.
0: Oh, thank you so much.
14: Yeah.
0: Have a great day. Yes. All right. Thank you.
14: I see Tanglin and the other presenters.
0: Yes.
14: Okay.
0: Thank you so much for coming through.
14: Have a blessed one.
0: You as well. All right.
14: Well, I'm enjoying it.
0: Good. Glad to hear that. Yes.
14: Okay. Bye.
0: All right. It's 11:38. We've got some comments. Phyllis is in. She says, good morning, everyone. Have a wonderful day today. And she says, bus rice.
1: Bus rice. Yes. I don't know.
0: What?
1: I don't know.
0: That's her comment on our topic. Uh-huh. Let's take this caller. Good morning.
1: Good morning.
15: Yes, it's me, Auntie Anthony.
0: Hi.
1: Hi, Auntie Anthony.
15: I don't see the name rock and roll.
0: Mm. What is rock and roll?
15: It's a nice piece.
0: What is it?
15: Doctor.
1: They write some fancy names.
15: Yes. People are local, people are native.
0: Okay.
15: Yes. Oh. And the husband I want to say the word board in the name. And to outside here, I want to know what that means. Because that's here and that.
0: All right,
15: Daddy, you tell me what that means. Maybe I can say what you mean, buddy.
1: Oh, boy.
15: All right.
0: Thanks, Auntie Anthony. Thank you for coming through.
15: You're so bye.
0: All right, it's 11:40. We've got some more comments. Let's see. Angela says, good morning. She says, I need C-Rex cereal and Fat Top.
1: Oh, okay.
0: I don't know C-Rex cereal, though. Thank you for sharing that with us. We've got, I'm not sure who this is, but they say, hi guys, sugar cake, that peanut and honey bar thing. Mm. large mint bars. The first two may still be around, but people have a tendency to skimp on the ingredients. And when you do find them, they don't taste the same. And they say, we need the nostalgia.
1: Yeah. Mm.
0: All right. We've got a caller on the line. Good morning.
1: Good morning.
16: Hi, Kier.
1: Hey, what's up?
0: Kadi?
1: Tadi.
0: Tadi.
16: Tadi, you used to be, you used to buy some in Big Market.
0: Uh-huh. I don't know Tadi. What is it? What is Tadi? Are you with us?
17: Good day.
0: Hello.
17: Good morning.
0: Yes. Are you telling us about Tadi?
17: No. I gotta tell you about the same stretcher and the you should really try the C-Rex.
0: Uh-huh.
17: If you did that, you're saying, you like fudgicle,
0: the custard block?
17: Custard block, those you like, right? But yes. If you taste the C-Rex, there's where it's at.
0: Oh, I see.
17: Try and get the C-Rex. No. You're more of a C-Rex.
1: Oh.
0: It's getting real serious, man.
17: I know how they get it. This is, there's something that should really, really drive a brain.
0: C-Rex. Okay. Mm.
17: C-Rex.
0: All right. Thank you for coming through.
17: Okay.
0: All right. It's 11 hours 42.

0: Go there again.
1: Fruity. And half loop. Right?
0: Oh.
1: It's a party like this. They used to truly cost in the party. I went to start with the hill and they truly fruity juice for top.
2: Ah.
1: And then when it's free, and the top used to be fruity, the bottom is like, but this is a current fruity. Fruity.
2: All right.
1: If you ask anybody, they will tell you. Mm-hmm. But the serious that they're talking about, right in the serious part. You're right in the industrial side.
2: Okay.
1: Because a powerful thing. All you got to do is show me that to artists like this. Mm-hmm. And it's all like a part. So when you think it is full, you.
2: Okay.
1: Right in the industrial side.
2: All right. Today is the first time I'm hearing about C-Rex.
0: Yeah.
2: All right. Thank you so much for coming through. 11 hours 43 with Guyanese snacks, sweets, or food did you enjoy as a child and you wish were still around today? That's what we're talking about. We've got a comment. This person says, sugar cake. Oh, I think I read this one. Mm-hmm. And she says, I'm not sure who this is, but they say, I miss Banks rice cereal. Bring it back. Listen, I am both feet down behind you on this one. Bring back the rice cereal. We've got another caller on the line. Good morning.
0: Good morning.
3: I'm Caroline.
2: Good morning.
0: Hi.
3: Yeah. sugar cake was a nice something, you know, that I liked since I was small until now, too.
2: Mm-hmm.
3: And they had a thing, Langoni Badam Lascha.
2: Uh-huh.
0: Yeah.
3: Yeah, you know what that?
0: Somebody called and talked about it just now.
2: Yeah, quite a few people have been talking about it.
3: Yes, that was really nice.
2: Mm-hmm.
3: Yeah, right. But I don't see it now, though.
2: Yeah.
3: Then people die out who used to make
2: it.
3: Mm. Yeah, because I don't see that anymore. And that thing when it's T-Rex, I never heard of that before.
2: Mm-hmm. Yeah.
3: Yeah, I'm 65 years old, I never heard of T-Rex.
2: Well,
3: I
2: know. We live in
3: there. What they call fluting.
2: Yes.
3: Like they say my stuck in the bag, but long ago they used to make it in pan and cut it.
2: Mm-hmm.
3: Same goes to the milk one too.
2: Yeah, the custard block.
3: Yeah. Yes, and still, if they do it in ice cream bag now, they don't cut anymore. That's all. But I never was T-Rex, but I mean, the life I ever T-Rex.
2: C-Rex cereal. Mm. Yeah.
3: I know it had a porridge name, so.
2: Oh.
3: But
2: okay.
0: Yeah.
3: But I never knew they had a food name like that.
2: Mm-hmm.
3: You know?
2: All right. Thank you for coming through.
3: Bye.
2: Mm-hmm. It's 11 hours 45. We're rolling right along and nicely. This person says, the rice cake is called lawa. Is it lawa? And it is still sold in New Amsterdam Market. Herbies, all can be found in the New Amsterdam Market. Mm. This is Nicola. Hey, Nicola.
0: Hey.
2: She also says, tell Kieran I'll let my daughter take a picture the next time she goes to the market. She lives in New Amsterdam. Thank you, Nicola. We've got a caller. Good morning.
0: Good morning.
2: Good morning.
4: Hi, Sarah.
2: Hey, Jamir.
4: Jalebi.
2: Belaby.
4: Belaby, yeah. It's shaped like a kyle.
2: Yes.
4: Like a mosquito kyle, and that's sweet though.
2: Mm-hmm. Mm-hmm.
4: If you eat a piece of it, you get beat.
2: Oh, wow.
4: But I ain't see it in a while now, I ain't see it.
2: Yeah.
4: But C-Rex is a thing.
2: Mm-hmm.
4: The big auntie didn't know till she know. End of it is the plain porridge stuff.
2: Yeah, it's a porridge, okay.
4: Yes, it is a porridge, but you could use it how you want.
2: Okay.
4: You could chew it out dry in a cup and put some sugar and milk.
2: Yeah.
4: And use it just as dry without no water.
2: Okay. Okay.
4: And then you choose what you want to do with it.
2: Mm-hmm.
4: But jalebi is a big one.
2: Yeah.
4: But I ain't seeing it now at all.
2: All right.
4: And the same cotton candy too. Now on the scale that I used to see it.
2: Yeah.
4: Mm-hmm.
2: In truth, I haven't seen that in a while.
4: Cotton candy. Yeah, it used to make right in number one canal. Not only there, right? But I know the man from number one.
2: Okay.
4: Right. I miss them.
2: You miss them?
4: Yeah. I never done sweetie, though.
2: Oh, my goodness.
4: You always sit down the rubber band.
2: Yeah.
4: Rubber band sweetie.
0: Yep.
4: Yeah. All right.
2: All right, Jameer. Thank you for coming through.
4: Yeah.
2: 11 hours 47. This person says, good morning. Shave ice. Don't see that anymore.
4: What?
2: Shave ice.

0: Netflix is still around. Yeah. It just depends on where you're looking. Mm. And Vic says, I'm getting hungry. he says, what I miss that is no longer around is a drink called Baby Bubbly.
1: Oh, I don't know what that is.
0: All right, Vic, thanks for sharing that. We've got a caller on the line. Good morning. Good morning.
2: Morning.
0: Hello.
2: Mr. Grant.
0: Hey, Mr. Grant.
2: Morning to you.
0: How are you?
2: I'm all right, you know.
0: Mm-hmm. Glad to hear that.
2: I usually do it over.
0: Mm-hmm.
2: Early on, I get that one.
0: Mm-hmm.
2: Let me see. The Bobby. You there?
0: Yes, we can hear you.
2: The Bobby. What I like on the snack. Hard white. That's right? I mean, I used to my grandma, at least she's, right? The triangle, right? Sweet sugar and use the pudding. You know, very sweet. And also, conky.
0: Conky.
2: To wait on the fish. Right? You there?
0: Yes. Yes, Mr. Man.
2: Yeah, conch. Well, used to put for lunch. I mean, it used to, you know what it, and she used to cook it. The conch, pass your bath, and give it all milk.
0: Yeah.
2: But, you know, when you pull up, you know, if you used to pull it, oh, that was the generation. You don't know about this generation. No.
0: Cow's milk and conky? Definitely not.
2: Conky and this generation. You don't know about that. And like, then now, you know, like soup. Soup. Mm-hmm. Right? And you forget about it with this. But it's everything, a combination in the soup, right?
0: Mm-hmm.
2: That's tough, clean, everything. And, you know, as I said, this is not a way of saying it. And so I, you know, because I, yes, my God, 50, you know, I love it. I know about the traditional. And listen, nobody don't. And every Sunday, sorting about every Sunday. Like that was it.
0: Mm-hmm.
2: Hang around.
0: Soup
2: no
0: on
2: way.
0: Sunday.
2: that was it was regular, you know. And now, man,
0: mm-hmm.
2: every you can write some, but you still use them because, you know, it's more better to go down with the rice.
0: Mm-hmm.
2: Yeah, you know what I mean? And the soup, all, you know, the plant, but everything, important, everything, with the real. You know, so very much that would have happened. And I would, you know, but you know, this love to be time for. Yeah, do you know what about it? You know?
0: Mm-hmm. Oh, right, Mr. Grant.
2: I want to thank. Thank you for everyone. Bye-bye.
0: Thank you for coming through, Mr. Grant. Already 11 hours 52. Susie's in on Facebook. She says, good morning. I remember my dad used to make something named karahi with split peas and put puluri to boil in it. Okay.
1: Oh.
0: Thank you for sharing that, Susie. We've got another caller. Good morning.
3: Hello.
0: Hello.
3: Tanya.
2: Mr.
0: Tanya?
2: Tanya, yeah.
0: Uh-huh.
2: Tanya Dahl, then Sweet Bread.
1: Sweet Bread.
2: And then the Colomji.
0: Mm-hmm.
2: Them, there is the food in the Essequibo area. We used to eat a lot in the 60s.
0: Okay.
2: Loving it.
0: Yes. All right.
2: All right. All right. Bless up.
0: Yes, yeah. You too. Thank you for coming through. 11 hours 53. We're talking all things Guyanese snacks, sweets, and foods. We've got more comments. This person says, she come a very long way. I don't know who is she, but okay. And she says, yes, a frothed up milk liquid made in a machine. C-Rex was there all the time. And that is the next hard thing to make. Okay. Mm. All right. Let's take this caller. Good morning. Good morning.
3: Good morning, Tara.
0: Hey, Javier.
3: I never seen 19 busy so much.
0: Yes, I know. Once wow, we talk about
3: really
0: food.
3: Happy hook. Yes. I got, but normally it never used to sell. Used to make it at home for home use.
0: Uh-huh. What's that?
3: Sugar roti.
0: Ah.
3: Yeah, mm-hmm. The sugar roti.
0: Yeah.
3: With a swell.
0: Yes.
3: Right. So you normally put the sugar inside.
0: Yes.
3: Or even jam.
0: Mm-hmm. Oh,
3: and
0: I
3: then you
0: know.
3: Bake it.
0: I didn't know
3: and
0: about
3: when you
0: jam.
3: Done bake it and it swell there.
0: Uh-huh.
3: Well, you take it off and cut and eat.
0: Okay.
3: Yeah, okay. I did jam or beer sugar.
0: Uh-huh, uh-huh.
3: Mm.
0: All right.
3: But well, that wasn't for sale.
0: Yeah.
3: But Mr. Grant come in with a powerful one. Kanki and cow milk. That could keep you up a long time.
0: Mm. Yeah.
3: Yeah.
0: All right.
3: All right.
0: Thank you, Javier.
3: But they're not snack, though. They're like food.
0: Mm-hmm. Mm-hmm.
3: All right.
0: Thanks, Javier. All right. 11 hours 54. We've got to start to bring that curtain down. This person says, is it Bullies? Bullies, Goja, and Big White Mint. Okay. Mm. Thank you for sharing those. This person says, good morning. Just joined the topic. This is Taxi Man Salim, and he says, my granny used to, I guess he's saying she used to make fufu.
1: Okay.
0: Ground provision back in the 80s. Okay. Nice. Thank you for sharing that, Taxi Man Salim. We've got a caller. Good morning. Good morning.
4: Good morning.
0: Hello.
4: Good morning.
1: Good morning.
4: Registration?
1: Yep.
0: Yes, it is.
4: I don't know if you know the other thing is Puma. Puma? Puma, yes. Puma Punch.
0: Ah, okay.
4: But that is one of the most powerful drinks they ever make in the world. Puma.
0: I see. That. Okay.
4: It wasn't a normal drink like you buy now. It was like a thick thing, like very small. They had the white one and the strawberry one. When you drink a Puma, uh-huh. You could tell it. Pull you up and you feel if you can walk on.
0: Okay. All
4: and
0: right.
4: I had a thing you used to make home to you. You buy the milk and you let it for torn. And when it's torn and sugar in the pot, the sugar let it boil up. Oh. I think we used to kind of see it or something. It tastes good. Torn milk, it used to make a torn milk.
0: What's the name?
4: I think they used to call it Painous or something.
0: Painous. Mm-hmm.
4: Yeah. You throw it in the pot, the milk in the pot, and the sugar let it boil down and it's on like a pot.
0: Yes.
4: And you take it out and it tastes wonderful.
0: Yeah. Thank you for bringing that up. All right. Thanks for coming through. It's 11 hours 56 already. Kieran, one closing thought.
1: Oh. A thought?
0: One
1: white
0: of your
1: pudding,
0: closing
1: black
0: thoughts.
1: Black pudding.
0: Listen to me.
1: Pine sliced lemonade.
0: No, but white pudding, black pudding.
1: Yeah, I mean, it's there.
0: Pine
1: sliced. It's there.
0: It's around.
1: They are still
0: yeah.
1: there. Yeah, but people don't make them in excess now.
0: Yeah.
1: Like, you have to really search to get it.
0: Mm.
1: Right. But I do feel like, you know, while these foods have, or some of them might have disappeared from regular use, probably because of, you know, ingredients becoming less common or people don't want to grate coconuts or do the hard task or job.
0: Yeah.
1: I think that's why we don't have them in excess. Mm. You know what I had on my mind though? Tattoo Chico. Like, where is that? Like, we used to buy those Chico, the chewing gums, and like put the tattoos on our skin. Like, that has become
0: Yeah, I didn't like putting the tattoo on my skin. The gum was fine, but okay. Yeah. All right. Kausalya is in. She says, pleasant morning, Tarlin and Kieran, watching from sunny canal number 2 and listening attentively. She says, one of my favorites was Burnham Ball and Stretcher and Flutie. Have a wonderful rest of the day. Yeah. Kausalya, thank you for sharing that with us. And to everybody who came through today, you have been awesome. We will be back with you in the new week. Make sure to head to the National Stadium, of course, for the Guyana Festival this weekend. And take care of yourselves and the ones you love.
1: Bye.
0: Bye-bye.

0: I'm going to say you're listening to 100.1 Vibes FM. While you're living, you feel love life. And then you make the morning off, you will feel nice. And here goes to now.
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3: With the news, I'm Nicasio Logan. Good day. Guyana's largest infrastructure project, the Wales Gas to Energy Initiative, is moving ahead at full speed and is on track to deliver its first electricity to homes and businesses by the end of 2026. According to Prime Minister retired Brigadier Mark Phillips, the government is committed to ensuring households and businesses benefit from this transformative project. Region 3 students are set to benefit from improved access to clean drinking water with the Flow Initiative being launched at the Tushin Secondary School. The water purification project is led through a partnership involving Recover Guyana, ExxonMobil, and the Ministry of Education. The National Independence Visual Arts Exhibition was officially opened at Castellani House on Thursday evening under the theme, The Independent Artist. It features pieces from over 54 artists, all combining to display Guyana's rich creativity and artistic talent as part of the upcoming 60th Independence Diamond Jubilee celebrations. In the region, the United States is mulling an indictment of Cuba's 94-year-old former president Raul Castro over the 1996 downing of an aircraft. The aircraft in question was operated by Brothers to the Rescue, a Miami-based exile group that had been conducting search and rescue flights for Cuban migrants. And internationally, United States President Donald Trump, who has concluded his visit to China and talks with President Xi Jinping, says he is considering whether to lift American sanctions on Chinese oil companies buying Iranian oil. One concession from Trump's visit is the Chinese president agreeing that Iran must reopen the Straits of Hormuz. And that's the news to the moment. I am Nicasia Logan.
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4: 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Don't touch that down.
5: Whoa, yeah, whoa, whoa, whoa, oh, oh, yeah.

Well, it's a Guyana Festival weekend. The weekend is packed with all the sorts of festivities. And of course, we are leading up to our big, big Diamond Jubilee. Come May 26, 2026, we'll be celebrating 60 years as an independent nation. But if you want a taste of what we are going to be celebrating, then definitely head down to the National Stadium for the Guyana Festival today, tomorrow, and Sunday. 3 days, 3 nights of fun and entertainment. You don't want to miss it. Well, if you're now joining us, welcome on down to Vibes 100.1 FM. It's the Vibes Lounge, and we are taking over the afternoon with some lovely, lovely, sweet Guyanese music. The voice of Tamika Marshall on your radio right now. This one is called Lily Girl on the Daydream Rhythm. But how are you spending your Friday afternoon? If you're at work, just enjoying the vibes, a big shout out to you. Wherever you are, if you're in a taxi, you're in a minibus right now, running some errands, you're at the market. Shout out to all the vendors at the market, though. The Stabroek Market, the Border Market. Hope you guys are having a wonderful Friday. Fridays are for doing fun stuff. Hope you're doing something fun. Enjoying yourself. Remember, you only live once, so have some fun, you guys.

Well, a quick time check for you, 14 minutes after 12 o'clock, and you're still locked on to Vibes FM. And if you're not heading to the festival, then what are you doing this weekend? You need to be there at least for a day, and you need to get your passport or your ticket if you're not, you don't want to get the passport. But getting the passport will guarantee you, you know, a chance to win a big prize, a multi-million dollar prize. You never know. Imagine buying a ticket for, well, buying tickets or buying the passport rather for $5,000 and walking away with a brand new car or a new cell phone or a trip to any resort of your choice. You never know what you might win. So get the passport. It's just $5,000. Well, one of the best reasons to visit the stadium this weekend is the incredible food, of course. And so the festival will feature special heritage villages representing Guyana's six races. And so there will be plenty of delicious local favorites. You know, of course, like your pepper pot, your cook-up rice, your chicken curry, your roti, your metemji, your chow mein. If you want those, you know, foods that you haven't had in a while, yes, you need to be at the stadium. Those snacks that you would have missed, the shingle, black pudding, white pudding, barra. All the good things that we talked about earlier, you can get them down there at the National Stadium. Check out the Guyana Festival, you guys. And of course, turning 60 is a rare and a special milestone. And we need to be out there, you know, supporting and showing forth, you know, showing up for our people. And it's a great way to show your national pride and reflect on our history. And of course, celebrate the bright future for our beautiful country. 60 years. And of course, aside from the food, the stadium will be alive with nightly cultural performances. We do have the One Guyana concert coming up, and then we do have the Night of the Legends. That's on Sunday. So the One Guyana concert is tomorrow, which is Saturday, featuring all our local talents, our stars. We need to celebrate our own people, all right? And then on Sunday, we have the Night of the Legends with the legends, the ones who would have paved the way for the younger generation. They would have done some great work. So you can definitely check out that or check out all of them. I'm admonishing you to go to all of the events. Get the passport and be there every single night, every single day.

Well, of course, we are preparing to celebrate our big Diamond Jubilee 60 years. And so tomorrow, there will be the Joint Services Route March, and that starts at 5 a.m. So the Guyana Police Force is advising that temporary road closures and restrictions will be in effect to facilitate a Joint Services Route March tomorrow. And so they are starting at and ending at Base Camp Ayangana on Vicinjan Road. And so the flow is they will be proceeding south along Vicinjan Road, west on to Brig Dam, north onto Camp Street, east onto Church Street, and back north onto Vicinjan Road. All right. So you can expect heavy congestion or closures along sections of Vicinjan Road, Brig Dam, Camp Street, and Church Street. Irving, Lamaha, Regent, Hatfield, South, North, Alexander, Thomas, and Albert Streets. So for the drivers, police ranks and mobile patrols will be stationed at all major intersections to direct traffic, and roads will reopen dynamically as soon as the parade passes. But these are some alternative routes that you can take to avoid, you know, that gridlock entirely. So you can utilize these bypasses, that is Sheriff Street, Carifesta Avenue, Main Street, Ogle Highway, Rupert Craig Highway, and Mandela Avenue.

0: Hey. 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
1: What?
0: Just hold on a girl. Just hold on a girl. 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
3: 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Welcome on down to Now Trending, where we give you the latest in pop culture. Well, first up, we are heading over to Los Angeles, and things got incredibly intense over at Chris Brown's estate in Tarzana. Police rushed to Breezy's home on Wednesday evening after receiving frantic calls about a man trying to force his way through the front gate. Now, sources say when the gate did not work, this man did not back down. He literally jumped the fence, breached the property, and get this, allegedly tried to start a fire right there on the premises. Now, thankfully, someone inside the house confronted him until the LAPD showed up and put him in cuffs for trespassing. Now, from drama to pure romance goals, Keith Lee is out here setting the standard for how to honor your spouse. In a recent conversation with Kiki Palmer, the internet's favorite food critic made it clear that respect is the absolute foundation of his marriage. Now, when the topic of expanding the family came up, Keith kept it 100 and he said he will only have more kids if his wife wants them, because at the end of the day, she is the only one carrying them for 9 months. Well, music lovers, brace yourself because Drake just broke the internet. Drake, you know, said surprise and completely caught the entire world off guard by dropping not one, not two, but three projects all at the exact time. Now, these projects are called Habibti, Maid of Honor, and Iceman, and they're officially out, and social media is in an absolute frenzy. Streaming services are literally struggling to keep up with the traffic. But look, amid all the bangers, Drake gets emotional on the Iceman track titled Made Them Cry. On it, he reveals that his dad, Dennis Graham, has been battling cancer, and so he raps about the heavy reality of watching his parents get older and navigating those tough family struggles. And finally, keeping it in the music world, Kodak Black is back in legal trouble. The 28-year-old rapper was arrested on Thursday, and according to Broward County Sheriff's Office records, Kodak is currently being held at the Broward County Jail, and he is facing charges of fleeing and attempting to elude law enforcement alongside resisting arrest without violence. And it's another tough chapter for Kodak, and we'll be keeping a close eye on how this unfolds. And that is what's trending. This is Vibes FM. Well, back with some more great music for you. The voice of OKC. This one is called Weekend Lover, Perfect Time, as we head into the weekend, 33 minutes after 12 o'clock. What are your plans for the weekend? Are you heading over to the National Stadium for the Ghana Festival? Are you heading to the Castellani House for the exhibition there? Are you heading to the seawall? Are you staying in? Well, this is not a weekend to stay in, all right? This is an outside weekend. So find somewhere to be. And let's showcase and celebrate Guyana.

Well, leaving you with this one by AW, Lyrical Crabs in a Barrel. Hope you enjoy the remainder of your afternoon and have an awesome weekend, everybody. I'll be back with you tomorrow for another edition of City Buzz. But keep it locked into Vibes 100.1 FM. It is a beautiful day to have a beautiful day. Hope you would have been enjoying the vibes. Continue enjoying the vibes right here on this favorite, your favorite station. And enjoy yourself. Go out and support our Guyanese at the Ghana National Stadium for Guyana Festival. And take care, everybody. Remember to be kind too. How can I forget? Kindness is a reflection of who you are. So be kind to yourself and to others. And have a great one.

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Me a the realist, never put the fakeness, only put the greatness. 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Broca.

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0: Guyana, the time is now. 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

0: Art, you're not left out the gal them to you, though. 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Like, if the thing, whole thing mix up. 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
4: Hi there, I'm Woman Carver Elgin, stationed at Traffic Headquarters in Blairy. According to Section 76(1) of the Motor Vehicles and Road Traffic Act, Chapter 5102, the rules of the road are: all vehicles must keep to the left or near side of the road. 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You should not, therefore, except when you intend to overtake or turn right, drive along the middle of the road.
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1: If you're not enjoying the music here on the Vibe Station, something is definitely wrong. It is the weekend. We are supposed to have fun. Guyana Carnival is coming up. And guess what? You get to be a part of all of that, guys. So take part. You know what to do. Get your passports if you already gotten them. And remember, a ticket is just $1,000. So be a part of this celebration. We are celebrating our 60th independence. So be a part of all the celebrations, all the festivities that we have to offer here in our beautiful country. So stay tuned to the station. It is 13 hours 52 on the clock. Don't go anywhere. We're bringing up some of our soca. Not ours, really, but you know, soca music for you.

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0: 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Stay right there. Stay right there.
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0: Art, you're not left out the gal them too, though. 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
6: 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I work in miracles. I live a life of favor. For I know who I am.
7: 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At the same time, traditional sectors such as mining, forestry, and fisheries continue to play an important role in supporting livelihoods and national development, alongside the expanding oil and gas industry. Since oil production started offshore, oil and gas companies have been investing in the long-term development of Guyana. For more updates, visit www.oilnow.gy.
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1: 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And the grand finale, the One Guyana Mega Concert. 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

0: From Mount Roraima to the mountain ranges of the Pacaraimas. From Monkey Mountain to Mongoose Landing. Umimuma from Kamarang to Itteringbang. 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
1: 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Like, if the thing, whole thing mix up. When you go front, you see Vibes FM. 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
0: From the Kissing Bridge to Matthews Ridge. 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I've been at change from Vibes FM.

0: 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Like, if the thing, whole thing mix up. 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
4: With the news at this time, I am Fuchsia Lunk. President Dr. Irfan Ali on Friday engaged with Suriname President Jennifer Geerlings-Simmons, during which they discussed both opportunities and challenges. The head of state emphasized Guyana's friendship and shared commitment with Suriname to ensure further economic cooperation and expansion of trade. Guyana is currently in the long wet season, during which Guyanese must beware of flooding, mosquito-borne illnesses, heat-related conditions, and Sahara dust exposure. This is according to the Ministry of Health, which collaborated with the Hydrometeorological Service to release the Climate and Health Bulletin from May to July 2026. During the just-concluded 12th World Free Zone Organization Congress in Panama City, Guyana's Chief Investment Officer, Peter Ramsarup, took part in key decisions on trade and investment. Ramsarup met several high-profile Panamanian officials with the aim of strengthening collaboration between Guyana and Panama in free zone development. Regionally, a former senior official for the Mexican state of Sinaloa is presently in U.S. custody and facing charges of drug trafficking tied to the Sinaloa cartel. Geraldo Merida Sanchez was an ally of former Mexican government for Sinaloa, State Ruben Rocha. He was arrested in Arizona earlier this week. Internationally, disgraced former film producer Harvey Weinstein's third trial for allegedly raping an actress in a Manhattan hotel room has ended in a mistrial. The 74-year-old former Hollywood heavyweight is expected to remain behind bars, having previously been convicted of felony sex crimes in two states. And that's the news to the moment.
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0: From Karakara to Yarakabra. Well, we want the good people them to, you know, from good hope, from good success, from good fortune, from good intent. We call upon all the family them from Blueberry Hill to Richmond Hill to Pine Hill to What Is Man Hill to Yeovil, Rossville, Atlanticville. 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

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Feels like dynamite. And it's officially the weekend. Animals, but we're always having it's Friday, May 15, 2026. And I turn, but it's not from the bed, but vibes. You make me cry like the rain. And of course, tonight is Guyana Festival. At the Guyana National Stadium, Providence. Don't forget to tune in on the Voice of Guyana for a live broadcast. Tell me why. Ooh, yeah. Making noise, hearing it. As we celebrate our 60 years of independence, over the Diamond Jubilee. Tell me when will. A lot is happening this weekend. I was like Humpty Dumpty, and you made me drop, and I can't be repaid. Or so let's celebrate together. From the shop, you'll make me cry like the rain. We're going to have a wonderful time right here in Guyana. You're listening to Vibes Ignite. Sky. A pleasant afternoon to everyone. You make me cry. Wherever you are tuning in from, good afternoon to you. And as you stay with me, I'll definitely stay with you until 19 hours. You're listening to Vibes Ignite. It's Reggae Hour. And I am Monica Langhorne Eno. Stick around.

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5: 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Let you stick there like a when, you know, when you stick bubble gum from picnic head and you not come out. That's what you got to do.

be part of history as Guyana celebrates its Diamond Jubilee anniversary with the grand opening ceremony of Guyana Festival 2026, Sound, Soul, and Taste. That is today, not long from now. Coming to you live on the Voice of Guyana from the Guyana National Stadium, Providence, East Bank, Demerara, starting at 5 p.m. Experience an evening of culture, music, dance, food, exhibitions, and national pride. She used to be my next door neighbor. With a feature address by His Excellency President Dr. Mohamed Irfan Ali. Now we're two grown folks. Join the celebration of Guyana's rich heritage and diversity at Guyana Festival 2026. Don't miss it live on the Voice of Guyana at 17 hours. It is now 15 hours 22. I'll be waiting anytime you need a lover, call on me. My heart, and it's your reggae hour.

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Get ready, Guyana, for an exciting celebration of strength, teamwork, and national pride as the 60th Independence Diamond Jubilee 10K Road Relay takes place on Saturday, May 30, 2026. The event will begin at 3 p.m. and will start and finish at the Ministry of Culture, Youth, and Sport. We've got to mind up on. Whether you are a beginner, a seasoned athlete, or part of a relay team, this event welcomes everyone who is ready to rise to the challenge and be part of the Diamond Jubilee celebration. Could you be loved? Can be loved? Under the theme, Ready to Push Your Limits, participants and supporters alike are invited to come out and experience an afternoon of energy, determination, and patriotic spirit. The 60th Independence Diamond Jubilee 10K Road Relay is being organized by the Ministry of Culture, Youth, and Sport in collaboration with Athletics Guyana Athletics. Guyana, as part of Guyana's 60th Independence Anniversary Observances. 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

0: Let me remind you to be a part of History of Guyana celebrates its Diamond Jubilee anniversary with the grand opening ceremony of Guyana Festival 2026. 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
0: That's 6 decades, right?
1: Love only on my mind. 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

0: Well, this station had linked people from all around, you know. Remember Navin from Monrepo? I remember Avinash from Chatumago. What about them Glasgow by from Glasgow, Hozororo, Isano, and Moko Moko? You got to call everybody, man. This is one big thing.
1: It is now 16 hours. And here comes our independent segment. Where we're playing all Guyanese music. Here comes Alan Khan, My Guyana El Dorado. Okay.

0: the song of Guyana's Children by Michelle Gobin. This is our independence segment. As we celebrate the Diamond Jubilee in Guyana, 60 years of independence. Which is what God has given. Well-deserved celebration. And we are happy to be part of this. The joint services of Guyana present 2 days of service, discipline, and national pride in celebration of Guyana's Independence Diamond Jubilee, marking the nation's 60th anniversary from 1966 to 2026. The first event is the Route March, taking place on Saturday, May 16th, that's this Saturday, at 7 hours or 7 a.m. in the city of Georgetown. The second event is the Independence Military Tattoo, happening on Sunday, May 17, 2026 at 14 hours or 2 p.m. at the Base Camp Angana Playfield.
1: Guyanese people, let's live as one!
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1: We are one.
0: That sounds like so much fun.
1: 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The same blood flows through our veins.
0: The theme again for the celebration is 2 days. One nation, one celebration. Guyana at 60, strong, disciplined, united.
1: So we need to stop all the fighting, fussing and backbiting. And
0: 16 hours 9.
1: Harmony. We are one.
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0: 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We are celebrating 60 years of independence.
1: For his land.
0: Our Diamond Jubilee. Guyanese music all the way.
1: Can we do it?
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3: We can do it, yes we can.
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3: We can do it.
0: Can we do it? 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
3: We can do it, yes we can.
0: Stick around.
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0: Right, after you hear all them things, how you gonna afford them people from Breeding Russ, Working Russ, Bridge Lust, Glazier's Lust, Christine's Lust, Catherine's Lust, Roden Rust, Lust and Rust? Where on to you, boy? Where on to you? You left out them people that.
1: 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Show me where you go. Show me where you come from. Country or island. Born and Grow by Adrian Dutchett. Well, I was born right here and I was brought up right here.

0: Guyana's countdown is on for one of the biggest musical events of the season, the One Guyana Mega Concert. Mark your calendars for Sunday, May 17th at the Guyana National Stadium. Thousands are expected to gather for an unforgettable night of entertainment, culture, and celebration. Tickets are just $1,000, Guyana dollars, that is, giving music lovers a chance to enjoy an incredible lineup of local talent all on one stage. The featured artists include Adrian Dutchin, Carvin Burnett, Samuel Medas. That's Samuel Medas right there. Maya Hall, Nesta, Diana Chapman, Nikita, Vanilla, Sonia, Tony Cuds, Vicardi, OKC, AW Lyrical, Seacush, Pajo, Alabama, Quinity, Ego, Kevin Singh, Mark Batson, Vanel, Vintage, Simeon, and Caddy. From reggae and dancehall to soca and chutney, the One Guyana Mega Concert promises an evening packed with rhythm, excitement, and pure Guyanese energy at the Guyana National Stadium. Bring your friends, bring your family, and come out to celebrate the spirit of One Guyana through music and entertainment.
1: Yeah, yeah, my buddy. Bless.
0: The One Guyana Mega Concert happening Sunday, May 17th at the Guyana National Stadium. Don't miss it.
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It's our patriotic segment. You're listening to only Guyanese music to this segment as well. The Guyana Volleyball Federation is set to host the Independence Tournament 2026 in celebration of Guyana's Diamond Jubilee under the theme Peace and Unity Through Sport. The tournament will take place on Saturday, May 23, 2026 at the National Gymnasium from 9 a.m. to 7 p.m. The competition will feature the top first division teams, including four male teams and four female teams, competing throughout the day in an exciting showcase of volleyball talent and sportsmanship. Preliminary games will be played at 30 points each, while the finals will be played in a best of three format. The female preliminary matches will run from 9 a.m. to 12 noon, followed by the male preliminary matches from 12 noon to 3 p.m. The female finals are scheduled for 3 p.m. to 4 p.m., while the male finals will take place from 4:30 p.m. to 5:30 p.m. The event will conclude with a closing ceremony at 6 p.m. Teams will also compete for attractive cash prizes and trophies. First place winners will receive $100,000, second place winners will receive $50,000, and third place winners will receive $30,000. Sounds like fun, right? For more information, persons can visit the Guyana Volleyball Federation on Facebook, send an email to guyanavolleyball@gmail.com. Or contact them on telephone numbers 623-2030 or 625-0442. Come out and support the Independence Tournament 2026 as Guyana celebrates 60 years of independence through sport, unity, and national pride. 16 hours 44. If you've just tuned in, you're listening to Vibes 100.1 FM.

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1: Do what you love to do. 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
0: First grand opening ceremony of Guyana Festival 2026. Sound, soul, and taste.
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0: 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With a feature address by His Excellency, President Dr. Mohamed Irfan Ali. Join the celebration of Guyana's rich heritage and diversity at Guyana Festival 2026. 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

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It's a patriotic segment. Pure Guyanese music. You're listening to Vibes Ignite. It's the weekend already. If you're celebrating your birthday, happy birthday to you. If you're celebrating an anniversary, happy anniversary to you. If you've recently graduated, congratulations. Or if you are celebrating any other type of success, congratulations as well. Tap yourself on the back and say, I've done it.

Here are some words of reflection. Our Diamond Jubilee celebration. The Diamond Jubilee is a celebration of national pride, deep love for our country, and the inspiring nature of the Guyanese people. That should be read again. The Diamond Jubilee is a celebration of national pride, deep love for our country, and the inspiring nature of the Guyanese people.

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1: I want to flex my love. I want to impress.
0: We are celebrating our diamond jubilee.
1: To a place she loves.
0: And Saturday, May 16 at 8 p.m., it's a night of legends. And this concert will showcase iconic artists such as Charmaine Blackman, the Yoruba singers Sammy Baksh, Terry Gadraj. Then on Sunday, May 17, it's a national cookout. A lot is happening this weekend. The public cooking competition open to participants from across the country. Also have the One Guyana Mega Concert, featuring many of today's leading artists.
1: And I want to carry my love away to a place she loves.
0: There will also be demonstrations and cultural presentations throughout each day. We are celebrating the Diamond Jubilee. 60 years of independence from 1966 to 2026.

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SC Quibble 101, celebrating 60 years of independence in an 8-day all-inclusive tour package designed to showcase the culture, food, history, and celebrations of Guyana. The tour runs from May 20 to May 28, 2026. And the cost is $1,200 per person. Day one begins with a welcome and airport pickup at the CGIA. Day two features a city tour and stinging nettles with VIP access. Day 3 is a rest day followed by night juve with VIP access. Day 4 is the SC Quibble 101 day trip featuring food, lakes, and history. Day 5 is another rest day followed by jammers on the water in the afternoon. Day 6 takes guests on a Mahaika River tour with a chance to spot the Kanji pheasant. That song's beautiful. And day 7 highlights the Independence Day parade on Tuesday, May 26. Day 8 concludes the experience with a farewell and souvenir shopping. Booking offers include savings on accommodation when the all-inclusive package is secured. For bookings and more information, contact them on WhatsApp with the number 688-1202. That's 688-1202. That's via WhatsApp. SC Quibble 101 invites visitors to experience Guyana's 60th independence celebrations through culture, adventure, and national pride. 17 hours 37. It's our pop segment.

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you. 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Guyana at 60 celebrates the pride and perseverance of a people who continue to honor the golden hour heard with dignity and patriotism. 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
3: With the news at this time, I'm David Clark. Good evening. The Guyana National Stadium comes alive on Friday evening with the vibrant colors, sounds, and flavors of Guyana as thousands gather to celebrate the launch of the Guyana Festival. Guyana Festival Committee member Cordell McClure said the festival, which is making a comeback after 12 years, will be one of the biggest and most meaningful yet. President Dr. Irfan Ali held a virtual meeting on Friday with his Surinamese counterpart, Jennifer Gerling-Simmons, with the aim of ensuring economic cooperation, expansion of trade, and integration of the two economies. One of the key topics covered was the proposed 3.1-kilometer Quarantine River Bridge. The Guyana Revenue Authority has sounded a warning to all importers, wholesalers, and retailers, reminding them that all imported alcohol and cigarettes must carry an excise stamp seal. GRA further warned that people found to be breaking the law will face prosecution. Regional. At least six Venezuelan workers were left with injuries after fire hit a gas processing facility in Venezuela's Lake Maracaibo on Friday. Two workers had to jump into the water, but nevertheless received severe burns. International. An Ebola outbreak has erupted in the Democratic Republic of Congo's eastern Ituri province, leaving approximately 65 dead and some 246 reported cases. And that's the news at the moment.
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Only to you. The time for your 18 hours too. Jaja, you Jaja, I'm my closest friend. Jaja, how is everybody doing? You are everything, so I sing. Jehovah. We have the Guyana Festival celebration opening ceremony at the Guyana National Stadium, Providence, right now. So you can head down there. Welcome to the Quiet Sparking Moment with me, Onika Langhorne-Eno. All the crooked paths shall be made straight. And no, a time of soft songs, soulful stories, and just enough fire to light your evening. Providing for me, you shield me, Jaja, heal me. Jaja. Even a softness voice can light your evening. My closest friend, Jaja King, Jaja, you are everything so. And our topic is the era of bicycle riding and walking everywhere in Guyana. Remember, we're celebrating 60 years of independence. Our Diamond Jubilee.

this evening, we roll back the years to a time when bicycles and walking everywhere were simply part of everyday life in Guyana. Lift you higher. Remember those days? Stay with us right here on Vibes 100.1 FM.

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1: She know me treat her better than her man, but she a worry about the millions.
0: The era of bicycle riding and walking everywhere back then in Guyana. In fact, I owned 2 bicycles back then. My dad purchased them for me. In fact, all of us had 1 bicycle each. You know, I did my common entrance. I wrote my common entrance back then, and my dad says, if I do well, he's going to purchase one for me. And he did.
1: Girl, do you love me or do you love him?
0: I had loved to ride around Onsgrove, the village of Onsgrove, so I am a very good rider. I should say bicycle rider. Yes, back then the roads held a different feeling. Before the rush of heavy traffic and busy roadways, bicycles moved through the villages while people walked comfortably from one destination to another. I remember that clearly. And we had no problem with it. But it kept us fit indeed. And for many families, owning a bicycle brought tremendous pride. It was dependable, practical, and it used for daily work. For school, shopping, and visiting relatives, yes. You know, they had the bicycle called the Big Ben. I don't know if you can remember that. One type mode of transportation for Onsgrove. You know, the Big Ben would carry out of the village. You know, they said it is stronger than the BMX and the mountain bicycles those times. Yeah. My eldest sister, she had, I think, a mountain bike. And we had the BMX bicycles. Lovely days. The era of bicycle riding and walking everywhere in Guyana back then.

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0: Sometimes your mom will tell you, put the bike down and you disobey and you go right ahead, even though she told you to put that bike down. Oh my, I'm guilty of that. And when it's not working, you have no choice but to walk. 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
0: 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Let me remind you that we're celebrating 60 years of independence. The Diamond Jubilee.

18 Hours 22. Next to You by Chris Brown featuring Justin Bieber. That only heaven. Our topic, the era of bicycle riding and walking everywhere back then in Guyana. To keep you forever. Oh. Early mornings back then followed a familiar rhythm long before sunrise. Workers rode bicycles through the morning with lunch kits securely tied to the carriers behind them. Or should I say lunch bags, lunch packs. And soon after, school children appeared along the roads dressed neatly in uniforms while greeting neighbors on their way to school. Yes? Beautiful, beautiful days. And the village road slowly came alive with movement. Some people walked long distances daily without hesitation. Girl, in my eyes, you the bad. And others rode bicycles carefully along estate dams, public roads, and wooden bridges while heading to work or school. I want you rocking the fabric. Girl, I want to give you carriage till you feel you a rabbit. Anything in your path, once you can have. And the wooden bridges were so fine, you know. I don't know how we made it to walk over them. Friends, all the fun you had. When I left, when I went abroad and I came back, I couldn't cross those bridges I crossed years before. Wow. What's the difference? It's what you're accustomed to. Different countries, different culture.

Then the song of bicycle bells. I can remember that. Footsteps on the roads and roosters crowing created an atmosphere many Guyanese still remember fondly today. Yes? And it just so happened that all I can do is smile. But like just trying to be fast, and I ain't gonna ask who smashed the E-class. Pull up to the rib with the whole front crash. Now you wanna laugh, good thing that's the past. If you and you remember this, shopkeepers called out to familiar faces, and children laughed while walking together in groups. Yes, beautiful Guyana back then. Our topic, the era of bicycle riding and walking everywhere in Guyana back then.

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0: 18 hours, 36 and 5 is 100 points, 1 of 5.
1: Darling, you still be mine.
0: Our topic for this evening, the era of bicycle riding and walking everywhere in Guyana back then. We are celebrating 60 years of independence, our Diamond Jubilee.
1: I did you wrong.
0: The song says, if I could turn back the hands of time, back then, learning to ride a bicycle was one of the great childhood accomplishments for many young folk,
1: turn back the head.
0: Especially the little children. I was included as well.
1: You would be mine.
0: And some children practiced on oversized bicycles while all the relatives held the seat from behind. Oh my, I remember those days. There were nervous moments, plenty of tumbles and scraped knees before finally balancing successfully on two wheels. Remember those days? Many children rode by pushing one pedal at a time before eventually gaining the confidence to ride properly along the roadway. For boys and girls alike, mastering bicycle riding brought excitement. Many spend their afternoons riding through villages with friends or racing along open roads after school. Guilty. And back then, bicycles were cared for carefully. We oiled our chains regularly, and the punctured tubes were patched by hand, and frames were polished every weekend. Guilty again. Well, I'm a fashion designer, so this one definitely is speaking to me. Some people decorated their bicycles with mirrors, colored tape, lights, and shiny chrome parts. Others added special bells or comfortable seats. Definitely guilty. I would buy the ribbons and tie it on the bicycle, you know, and when I go out, my bicycle looked unique. Cherished memories. The era of bicycle riding and walking everywhere back

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It held memories and stories. Yes. 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Who taught you how to ride? And did you ever fall while learning? Of course.

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And then, you know, there were six of us, so there were six bicycles. Six bicycles lined off. Great days, huh? On Vibes 100.1 FM. The era of bicycle riding and walking everywhere in Guyana back then. Did it make sense? Yes, it did. Because of those days, I can ride a bicycle. Thankful for those days.

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While many of our friends, they bought the red one, we decided to do it a bit different. We went for the black. My elder sister had a purple. My little sister, my youngest sister, had a lilac. I remembered. My two brothers had black as well. And my second sister, I think she had a black too. Yes. And sometimes while riding, the wheel just got punctured. Oh my goodness. I hated those times. Then we go, we patch the wheels again. Bicycle days, huh?

Let's talk a little bit at the walking thing now. Like, you know, when the bicycles were stung, mommy would say, okay, put the bikes down. Don't know when my nights became, and we don't want to stay in the house, so we decided to walk. Remember those days you could have walked in Aunt's Grove? Everyone looked out for each other. Yes, back then walking everywhere was completely normal. People walked to markets, schools, churches, shops, and workplaces almost every day. They have a place called Waterside in Aunt's Grove. So we walked from Waterside to back down for school every day, feeling no pressure at all. Young and vibrant then, you know, children. Long distances indeed. And we hardly complained because walking simply became part of daily living. But you know what? Walking also created the opportunity to have conversation and socialize with your friends. When you're riding, you have to hurry. You're riding, you don't have time to speak. And neighbors, you stopped along the roads to talk. Friends gathered outside the village shops while children played games on the way home from school. Guilty again. Those were the days. I say love is blind. Can we build it up, just to let it wash up? Someone said walking was an automatic workout. So true. Just to watch you run up. My dad lived 77 years. He walked and walked and walked. He loved that. So it's good, you know.

Those days, huh? 18 hours 47. And during evening hours, people often gathered outside their homes watching neighbors pass by while bicycles moved through villages. And some of the children would ride very oversized bikes. Oh my goodness. Only in Guyana, our beautiful country, of course. And those everyday scenes became part of life throughout Guyana. The era of bicycle riding and walking everywhere in Guyana back then. You tuned to Vibes 100.1 FM. It is now 18 hours 48.

18 hours 51. And back then, bicycles supported many livelihoods throughout Guyana.

You have the postman, milk sellers, and market vendors. They depended heavily on bicycles in those days. Well, my friends, the time has come. Their mode of transportation at that time. My dad was an excellent bike rider. Let the music play. What he didn't know to do. Everybody sing, everybody dance. Yes, and some riders transported heavy loads while navigating narrow roads and village pathways with skill and balance. Come on and sing hello. Very admirable. I really couldn't do that. Fiesta. Because bicycles were used so frequently, repair shops became important, gathering spots in many communities. Yes, there were so many bicycles at the workshop when you take yours. And there were times you had to wait your turn. Oh my goodness. People dancing all in the street. You know, the guys would fix the punctured tubes, adjusted the brakes, repaired the bent rims, and while customers sat nearby discussing village happenings, like cricket matches and so on. Remember those days? Beautiful days. And back then, bicycles represented responsibility, independence, and hard work. I love to ride so much, and at times mommy would tell me, do not ride over the bridge to come into the yard. You can fall into that drainer. That's what they call it, drainer, no? And of course I disobeyed. So I came home one afternoon, right, and I had a really huge haversack backpack on my back. And I did the opposite of what mommy told me. And I fell into the drainer. I still have that mark on my foot. It's not good to disobey. 18 hours 55.

Yes, even today, many Guyanese still remember the exact color, style, or brand of the bicycles they once owned. Yes. I really loved my bicycle. Everyone you meet.

the era of bicycle riding and walking everywhere in Guyana back then. The time is now 18:59, and it's time for me to leave. Happy weekend, Guyana. As Guyana celebrates its Diamond Jubilee, memories like these continue to highlight the lived experiences that influenced generations in our country. Back then, bicycle riding and walking everywhere were simply part of life in Guyana. Thank you for joining me on today's edition of Back Then. Join us again next time as we continue revisiting the memories, traditions, and stories connected to Guyanese life through the years. Until then, ride safely, walk proudly, and enjoy the memory. I am Unika Langhorne Eno. God bless you. Take care. Remember, you are important. Be confident and be yourself. Good night.

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We're celebrating 60 years of independence in true patriotic style, honoring our journey as one people, one nation, with one destiny. Remember the sweet old time days, the memories, the vibes, the moments that shaped who we are today? Now's your chance to relive them. 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

0: 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From Newburgh to Seaburgh to Fredericksburg to Edinburgh to Tuckburg. 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That we mean by Vibes FM. That we mean.
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